Lithium off Nirvana's Nevermind on The Rock Station. I can't believe that album came out 35 years ago today, back in 1991. Yeah, it gave us hits like Smells Like Teen Spirit, Come As You Are, Bloom, all kinds of stuff. It's Corso taking over the airwaves from Elwood on your Thursday. We're going to keep things going right now. It's Godsmack.

Red was from Nickelback. That was Rattle the Cage featuring John 5 on guitar. Hey, why don't you come out and rattle the cage for 95 Rock's Bandemonium. If you're any local independent band between Chicago and Milwaukee, come on through. We do this every year. It's a great time, too. We'll have some drinks, got some food action going on. You come out here, entrance G, the G spot here. It's right outside our doors. It's our Studio East is where it's at. But if you're in a local band anywhere between Chicago and Milwaukee and you'd possibly like to win some cash, maybe get a two-song demo recorded for you and an opening spot for a Will Rock show in November, all kinds of stuff going on. We'll get you a photo opportunity and get your band to the next level. It's 95 Will Rock's Bandemonium of 2026 happening right around the corner. What we need from you is load your best song and band logo to the Bandemonium link on the Winstup page at 95willrock.com. But the deadline to enter is coming up here shortly. That would be Sunday, September 20th, and we'll start voting the following day on that Monday. The six bands with the most votes will move on to the performance rounds, and that'll be happening starting October 10th on a Saturday evening. You get all the details right now on the Winstup page at 95willrock.com. It's all thanks to Birch Beverages, Janelle Romaninski Photography, and Angry Man Productions. Here's the latest from Autumn Kings. It's Gone, Gone, Gone on Will Rock.

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0: Oh, yeah! 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Back to rock.

And there you go, Soundgarden with Spoon Man right here on 95 Rock, New Rock Station. Pretty damn cool last night in Seattle. So Soundgarden reunited at halftime for the Seahawks game. Kim Thayil, Matt Cameron, and Ben Shepherd were joined by the Pretty Reckless' Taylor Momsen on vocals. And Pearl Jam's Mike McCready jumped in as well on guitar. And speaking of McCready, he actually kicked off the night with a Jimi Hendrix-style version of the national anthem before the game. So Seattle ended up beating New England 13-10. And as a fantasy football guy, I'm still pissed. My quarterback, Drake May, threw three picks, including the late interception that sealed the game for Seattle. So thanks for nothing, Drake. Hey, it's only the first game. I got all season left. But speaking of Mike McCready, let's keep it going with some Pearl Jam now. This is live right here on 95 Rock, the Rock Station.

95.4 Rocky Rock Station with Chevelle and Sendapane below. If you want to go see Chevelle with Breaking Benjamin, Starset, and Cammy Cahill coming through, they'll be at the C1 Amphitheater next Friday. You get a chance to win tickets this Saturday with Tom Keefe from the Morning Show. He'll be hanging out at Classic Kia in Waukegan. So Tom's going to be broadcasting live from 10 to noon to get some great deals going on all weekend long, including 0% financing for 60 months, nearly 200,000. Yeah, that's a lot of Kias. 200 Kias available and up to 120% of Kelley Blue Book value for your trade-in. Plus, you can win tickets to go see Iron Maiden and Megadeth at the CU1 coming through. He's got tickets for that show. And Bill Murray, he's coming to Milwaukee, too. He's going to be at the Landmark Credit Union Live this Tuesday, September 15th. And while supplies last, the first five people that sign up this Saturday will receive a pair of tickets for that show. So it's going down Saturday at Classic Kia on Green Bay Road in Waukegan, just south of Grand Avenue, starting at 10 a.m. with Tom Keefe. If you want more details, hit up that Road Trips page on the Go tab at 95wheelrock.com. Speaking of concerts coming up, Motionless and White is coming through in Milwaukee at the Visor this November. Here's their latest. It's Rest in Peace on 95 Will Rock, the rock station.

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95 Rocky Rock Station with Mudvayne and Happy. Speaking of Chad Gray, he just came through our area on his 30 Years of Madness tour playing all the hits from Mudvayne and Hell Yeah. So if you missed him in Milwaukee or Chicago, you missed one hell of a career-spanning show. It's Corso taking you through your Thursday evening. I'll be with you all the way up until midnight. Got some Bush on the way, some 3 Days Grace. Also the new one from Royal Bliss. That's all coming up. But right now, it's the latest from Jacoby and the boys and Papa Roach. It's See You in Hell on the Rock Station.

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Bush with Come Down on the Rock Station. Scorso steering your Thursday night shift from the main studios. And man, whether you need to come down or come up, no matter what direction you live, from Rogers Automotive Service and Zion, you need to make sure your Jeep is gassed up and ready to roll for our massive cause coming up. Mark your calendars for Sunday, September 20th, because it is officially time for the 95 O'Rock 14th Annual Jeep Rally. We're teaming up with the Lake County Suicide Prevention Task Force to raise critical funds to prevent suicide. And every single dollar in proceeds goes directly to them to save lives. So registration and a full breakfast kickoff bright and early from 8 to 9:30 down at Rogers Automotive Service at Route 173 and Kenosha Road in Zion. So from there, the massive convoy hits the highway for some incredible stops. We're heading to Twin Lakes Local for an artisan market and a giant Jeep photo opportunity. And then we're going to be making a stop at Fat Man's Gurney for the big charity check presentation, and then wrapping it all up at Jesse Oaks and Gages Lake starting at around 1 o'clock-ish, 1:15. And so if you don't own a Jeep and you're not going on the ride, don't sweat it, because you don't have to be at the rally to join the fun. Anyone can head straight out to Jesse Oaks for the after party. And from there, they'll have 50-50 raffles, some killer food action, get some cold drinks, and they'll have some live music going on as well. 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It's 3 Days Grace. It's I Hate Everything About You on 95 O'Rock, the rock station.

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1: This Friday, the 501 Club Party returns to Tom's old stomping grounds. Hey there, it's Wayne. And this Friday, join myself and Tom Keefe at Beachview in Burlington. That's right, Tom's old hometown. For the Tri-County Riders Toy Run for Love, Inc. pre-registration party. They've been doing the Toy Run for Love, Inc. for 32 years. And that means they've probably been pre-registering people on the Friday night before the event for 32 years. This is no different. There'll be raffles, cold drinks, a food truck on site. And then Tom and I never go anywhere without concert tickets up for grabs. Iron Maiden coming to the CU1A September 22nd, or Neil deGrasse Tyson at the Auditorium Theater November 12th. Beachview on Durand Avenue in Burlington's the place to be. Come out and do some good and have some good times with the Tri-County Riders and Will Rock.
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Side effects of Nights with Corso may include headbanging, laughter, and questionable life choices. You've been warned. 95 will rock. The Rock Station.

So I ended up finding it, and I'm going to send it back to him. He's going back to college in Spokane, Washington. He's going for electrical engineering. Proud of the kid. But I'm going to send him back with a record player and Thriller. Yeah, so, hey, pretty good gift, right? It's Corso here in the Will Rock Studios with you. Got some Disturbed on the way. The new one from Royal Bliss. We'll keep it going. It's Voodoo. It's God's Man.

'Tis I, Neil, of the band Royal Bliss. Where am I? This place is magnificent, full of beauty and rock and roll and adult beverages. This is magnificent. Thank you, 95 Will Rock.

Latest one from Royal Bliss. That was Warning on 95 Will Rock, the rock station. Hey, Neil and Taylor from Royal Bliss. They'll be joining us for the CFG coming up this year. So we're hitting the all-inclusive adults only Rio Palace Pacifico in Puerto Vallarta from January 24th to the 31st. And those guys are officially locked in to headline our private beach concerts all week long. So it's a total paradise layout. Your pass gets you round-trip air straight out of Milwaukee, beautiful resort accommodations, and a 24/7 food and premium drinks where you will literally never see a single bill. That's right. You don't have to pay a dime. Plus, we get to do a live morning show broadcast Monday through Friday, right under the sun with Tom and Leah while they do their morning show. And a massive shout out to our partners at Travel Leaders Discovery and Fun Jet Vacations for putting this entire escape together. 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

Off Bill Murray's new album, Kinda Hard, that was Always Let You Down, featuring Jerry McKinnon from A Day to Remember. So I got to check Bill Murray out for the first time a few months back at the Aragon, and let me tell you, that place was sold out. It was packed, and they put on a hell of a good show. I mean, they got Johnny Frank, and then you got Gabby Rose. She is the girl in the band that actually busts out the sax, the flute, and she sings as well. I mean, how often do you see somebody bust out a saxophone or a flute in the middle of a heavy rock show? You don't see that too often. And if you want to see it going down again, they're coming back through. They'll be in Milwaukee this Tuesday at the Landmark Credit Union Live. If you want a shot at tickets, keep listening to 95 Will Rock.

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A little bit of System of Down action for you with Hypnotize on the Rock Station. Hey, we want to hypnotize you with all the Will Rock gear that we have right now. We've got a 95 Will Rock shop open up for business. We got tons of new stuff. We got our old school t-shirts as well. And it's going to get cold outside. We got stuff to accommodate you for that. We got hoodies. We got flannels. We got coffee. 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It's all thanks to Badass Marketing, Happy's LLC. Let's keep it rolling. Linkin Park, it's Breaking the Habit on Will Rock.

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95 Rock, the Rock Station. Latest one from Electric Callboy, featuring Dexter Holland from The Offspring. That was Let the Good Times Roll. It's Corso here, hanging out with you in Nova Rock Studios on your Thursday evening. Got some POD on the way, some Foo Fighters. We'll keep it going. It's Korn. It's got the life. And we'll rock.

90s had something to say. The 2000s had something to prove. Today's rock has something to destroy. 95 will rock.

Boom! POD on 95.0 Rock, the rock station. So, Sonny, lead singer of POD, just came out and said, you know what? We just recorded 13 songs in 12 days. So be expecting a new album from them guys sometime soon. Once we get the details, we'll definitely let you know. Of course, we'll take you through your Thursday evening. Thanks for having us on. Thanks for tuning in. And how would you like to get away for a little bit? Get away from reality. Well, we got you. It's 95.0 Rock's Go Anywhere Getaway contest happening. You can win a VIP trip for two to anywhere in the United States. And we're going to pay for your airfare, and we're going to pay for your luxury hotel accommodations as well. It's pretty simple, too. So what you need to do is be listening. We started this on Tuesday. 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We'll give you a keyword. 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The more keywords you enter, the better your odds. 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Let's keep things going now with Foo Fighters. 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

0: Jeeps, music, friends, and one big reason to rally. 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

95 Rock, the Rock Station. A little bit of Slipknot for you off their fourth studio album. All Hope Is Gone. That was Dead Memories. Love that tune. And Slipknot, they've been shaking things up a little bit. So out of nowhere yesterday, they just dropped a new tune and a video to go along with it titled Arsenal. They posted a picture of the group, and there's only eight of them now because Sid Wilson, he left a couple weeks ago. Don't know the whole story behind that. They haven't really come out and said too much. I guess supposedly he was kind of banging on the members and stuff like that, but who knows? Maybe they want to save a couple bucks. You figure you're in a band and you got to pay for everything, and nine people, that's a lot if you're in a band. But once they give us some information, we'll definitely let you know. Of course, we're hanging out with you for a couple hours yet here in the Will Rock Studios. Thanks for having us on. Got some Shinedown coming up, some Metallica. Keep it going now. It's Psycho from Puddle of Mud and Will Rock.

And just like that, we're one day closer to the weekend. Why don't you kick that weekend off right tomorrow and hang out with Tom Key from the Morning Show and Wayne. Yep, Lee's out of town. It's 95 O'Rock and Tri-Counter Riders presenting the 501 Club Party. There'll be a beach view in Burlington at 501 tomorrow. Your chance to win some tickets. They got tickets for Iron Maiden and Megadeth coming through at the CU1 Amphitheater on Tuesday, September 22nd. Or you could possibly win tickets to go see Neil deGrasse. I probably don't even say his name right. Neil deGrasse Tyson, I guess. He does the Delusions of the Space Enthusiast. So that's kind of freaky. I'm not into that stuff. But he's coming around at the Auditorium Theater on Thursday, November 12th, so you can possibly win them tickets and also get registered for the 32nd Annual Toy Run for Love, Inc. coming up on Sunday. So they're going for a ride, leaving from the Burlington Festival grounds at 10 a.m. They're going to take a couple-hour cruise, come back through, and then that's when the party starts on Sunday. They'll have some raffles, some drinks, some food, some fun, all kinds of stuff going on. So you get details on that and register as well. So get on out tomorrow starting at 5:01. Again, it's at Beachview on Durand Avenue off of Highway 11 in Burlington with Tom Keefe and Wayne. If you want more details, hit up that Road Trips page under the Go tab at 95OrockRock.com. 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
1: This Friday, the 501 Club Party returns to Tom's old stomping grounds. Hey there, it's Wayne. And this Friday, join myself and Tom Keefe at Beachview in Burlington. That's right, Tom's old hometown. For the Tri-County Riders Toy Run for Love, Inc. pre-registration party. They've been doing the Toy Run for Love, Inc. for 32 years. And that means they've probably been pre-registering people on the Friday night before the event for 32 years. This is no different. There'll be raffles, cold drinks, a food truck on site. And then Tom and I never go anywhere without concert tickets up for grabs. Iron Maiden coming to the CU1A September 22nd, or Neil deGrasse Tyson at the Auditorium Theater November 12th. Beachview on Durand Avenue in Burlington's the place to be. Come out and do some good and have some good times with the Tri-County Riders and Will Rock.
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8: 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The

New Rock and Will Rock from Shinedown off their new album, 8, that was Young Again. Shinedown playing in McHenry tonight, too, yeah. And you know what? Congrats goes out to them because that song right there is their 26th number one single on active rock radio. 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Of course, so here with you in the Will Rock Studios, let's play some local music now. Local guys out of Zion. It's Local Age. 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

Pearl Jam for you with Better Man on 95.0 Rock, New Rock Station. So last night, the NFL, they started their regular season on a Wednesday. Yeah, I think that's the first time they've ever done that. They're just going to, eventually it'll be every day of the week, which I don't care. I love football. You know, I play fantasy, I play the pools, all that good stuff. But Seattle ended up winning last night against the Patriots, which kind of stinks because I had Drake May as my quarterback, my starting quarterback. And I was just talking to my kid a little while ago, and he's like, you know what? Because Stafford's playing tonight. He was the MVP. He's my other quarterback, and I should have started him. I don't even know what the score is that game that's going on right now. But anyways, so Mike McCready from Pearl Jam, he stepped in, played guitar with Soundgarden along with Taylor Momsen on vocals last night. They didn't show it on the channel I watched. I had it on Peacock, and I was kind of bummed out about that, but I ended up watching it today online. But Mike McCready also did the national anthem, and I thought he did an amazing job. He kind of did it Hendrix style when Hendrix played it at Woodstock. And so then, you know how it is on social media. I was looking up something just a little bit ago, and people are downgrading it now, saying that it was such a disgrace for the National Football League to have him playing electric guitar for the national anthem, and it was disrespectful and all that stuff like that. Well, you know what? Screw you. Whoever's saying that crap, man, just get a life. Just bums me out that people got to just sit there and mock that kind of stuff. How about some new music for you? I'm just going to settle down a little bit. Here's Let Down. Let's do it for the love on Will Rock.

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Chicago's own Disturbed doing their version of Simon and Garfunkel's The Sound of Silence on 95.0 Rock, the rock station. So they freaked everybody out, including me, when they came out with that tune. I love it. So it was number one on the Billboard Mainstream Rock Chart, and it hung on the charts for a record-breaking 400 weeks. So Disturbed, they've been on a hiatus for the rest of the year. I think they did a couple shows, playing a couple festivals. But David Draymond, he came out and said, you know what? They were on the road. They recorded a bunch of music, and they wrote a bunch for their next album. So nobody should freak out thinking they're breaking up or anything like that. But David said that the new music they're coming out with is going to go back to their old school roots, and it's going to surprise everybody. So I can't wait for that. Let's keep things going now with The Perfect Circle and their latest, It's Starless on 95.0 Rock.

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Offspring would come on play on the Rock Station. That's exactly what you do for a phenomenal cause this weekend. Make plans right now to come out and play with the Tri-County Riders for the 32nd annual Toy Run for Link. Or Toy Run for Love, Inc. happening this Sunday on the 13th. So we're helping to raise critical money to buy holiday toys for local kids in need. And it's a massive day on the road. You can pre-register tomorrow night at our 501 Club Party at Beachview. Or you can register the day of the ride this Sunday starting at 8 a.m. at the Burlington Festival Grounds on Maryland Road in Burlington. Kickstands up at 10 o'clock a.m. sharp, with five incredible routes to choose from. So it's a $20 registration for riders and 10 bucks for passengers. One of the rides is with Becky. They'll be leaving Burlington Festival Grounds, headed to Honey Lake Inn, going to Main Street Tap, Log Cabin, Archives, River Jacks, and then back to Burlington Festival Grounds for a massive after party featuring a ton of food, ice cold beer, and some live music action. If you are riding, you can still join the party. It opens up to the public after 3:30, and it's only 15 bucks to get into that. So head over to the Road Trips page at 95rock.com right now to grab all the details. Let's get back into the music. Here's the brand new one from Ninth Key. It's Happy Feels Like on Will Rock.

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New Rock and Roll Rock from Fozzy. That was I Know Evil. Hey, you in a band anywhere between Chicago and Milwaukee? If you are, check this out. We do this every year. It's 95 Roll Rock's Bandemonium of 2026 happening. If you'd like to maybe win some cash, who doesn't like winning money? 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I used to be in a band, and I know it's a little expensive. And that's back when I was 16. It cost $500 to make a tape for five songs. So we got a two-song demo for a band that you're going to be able to get for free. Plus, you get an opening spot for a Will Rock show coming up in November. 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So you got 10 days from now to get your song in. So do it. Don't wait. 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

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I wish I could eat your cancer. Some songs have riffs. Some songs just make you go, yeah. 95 will rock.

95.4 Rock, the Rock Station with Breaking Benjamin. They're out on the road right now, and they're actually coming through our area a week from tomorrow. They'll be at the C1 Amphitheater, and they're bringing along Kami, K-Ho, Starset, and Chevelle. That's a good lineup right there. Maybe you'd like to go see that show for free on our dime. You can do that. You got that opportunity by getting on out this Saturday at 10 o'clock. Tom Key from the Morning Show. He will be at Classic Kia in Waukegan. Maybe you're looking for a new vehicle, too. Well, they got great deals going on at Classic Kia. 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So they got the deals rolling all weekend long, but if you get out there Saturday with Tom at 10 o'clock, he'll be out there till noon. You got your opportunity to possibly win them tickets for Breaking Benjamin. Not only that, he's got tickets for Iron Maiden coming through with Megadeth. That show happening at the C1 Amphitheater on September 22nd. And not only that, got more good news. If you're a fan of Bill Murray, you can receive a pair of tickets to them coming through with Knuckle Puck and Novelist. They'll be playing at the Landmark Credit Union Live this coming Tuesday. And the first five people to sign up will receive a pair of tickets to that show while supplies last. So lots going on this Saturday starting at 10 with Tom Keefe at Classic Key on Green Bay Road in Waukegan, just south of Grand Avenue. You want more details, hit up that Road Trips page under the Go tab at 950rock.com. Of course, so heading out the door, Wayne's coming in next to start out your early Friday. I leave you with the brand new one from Cage the Elephant. It's Beaches in Tennessee on 950 Will Rock.

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How was your Thursday night? Did you start your weekend early? 800-223-9510. Do anything exciting last night or continuing to do it now? I got new music for you from Ryan Purds, Motionless in White, the latest from Nickelback, and a whole lot more. And tomorrow morning, Tom Keefe's going to be broadcasting live from Classic Kia in Waukegan. 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
1: What did I just read to you? 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
9: Yeah, I got this car. 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It seems to be better, but it's just not right.
8: What's wrong with the car?
9: Well, customers complaining. It keeps dying on them.
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9: You know that parts catalog book they used to give you at the parts store?
8: Yeah?
9: Yeah, pretty much the whole thing.
8: So do you want advice or do you want it diagnosed?
9: Yeah, we're just going to drop it off.
8: Well, I'm not bragging, but I get at least one of these calls a week.
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So it's from Nickelback, featured John 5, Rattle the Cage, the name of the tune. It's Wayne keeping the new in your ear holes with the latest from Ninth Key. They're playing a sold-out show at Cobra Lounge coming up here soon. I don't know how we didn't get involved with it, but there seems to be quite a few shows that we're not getting involved with lately.

suicide, because even one suicide is too many. Sunday, September 20th, it's $10 per person, all ages, family-friendly rally. All the money goes directly to Lake County Suicide Prevention Task Force. We got some cool T-shirts to give out, 95 flags for the first 95 Jeeps, and it's all thing. 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I think so. 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Fat Man's in Gurnee for a little snacky snack and a big charity check. And then wrapping up at Jesse Oaks and Gage's Lake with live music from Judson Brown. 50-50 raffle, food, drinks, and a whole lot more. 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

0: Jeeps, music, friends, and one big reason to rally. The 14th annual 95 Will Rock Jeep Rally is coming up September 20th, and I'm hopping in my Jeep, and I want you riding with me. It's just $10 a person, and every dollar raised goes towards the Lake County Suicide Prevention Task Force, helping bring suicide awareness, education, and prevention to our community. And this year, Aldridge Electric is matching donations up to $3,000 because one suicide is too many. We'll kick things off at Rogers Automotive in Zion with breakfast and check-in, cruise to Twin Lakes Local for an artisan market and our huge group Jeep photo, stop at Fat Man's for our charity check presentation, then finish at Jesse Oaks with live music from Judson Brown Band, food, drinks, prizes, 50-50 raffles, and more. 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

From the most recent EP, Celebrate, that's the latest from Blackstone Cherry, Deep. It's Wayne keeping the new going with a perfect circle, Starless.

It's a new one from Let Down, Do It For The Love. I've got the new one from Muse on the way. We'll get into some Nirvana, the latest from Fozzy, and a whole lot more. My wife was cutting somebody's hair the other day that's going on the Cabin Fever Getaway for the first time, and they were like, oh, we're going to hang out with you guys all the time. And I'm like, honey, don't worry about it. We're going to hang out with as many people as we can because that's what we do on the Cabin Fever Getaway. But we can't hang out with everybody all the time because, you know, we're busy. I got work to do. She's got to sit in the room and sleep. And then there's

drinking and wandering and beaching, and there's a lot of fun to be had on the Cabin Fever Getaway. If you've never been, there's still room for next year's Cabin Fever Getaway, going to the Rio Palace Pacifico in Puerto Vallarta, Mexico, January 24th through the 31st. We're flying out of Milwaukee this time, flying straight to Puerto Vallarta, and we got room on the plane still. So you can book right now, get the details on the road trips page under the Go tab at 95wheelrock.com, or give Travel Leaders a call when they open up after 9 at 833-TL-TRIPS, but do not wait too long. 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
1: This Friday, the 501 Club Party returns to Tom's old stomping grounds. Hey there, it's Wayne. And this Friday, join myself and Tom Keefe at Beachview in Burlington. That's right, Tom's old hometown. For the Tri-County Riders Toy Run for Love, Inc. pre-registration party. They've been doing the Toy Run for Love, Inc. for 32 years. And that means they've probably been pre-registering people on the Friday night before the event for 32 years. This is no different. There'll be raffles, cold drinks, a food truck on site. And then Tom and I never go anywhere without concert tickets up for grabs. Iron Maiden coming to the CU1A September 22nd, or Neil deGrasse Tyson at the Auditorium Theater November 12th. Beachview on Durand Avenue in Burlington's the place to be. Come out and do some good and have some good times with the Tri-County Riders and Will Rock.
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It's a new one from Fozzy. I know evil. He's going to be Jericho and the rest of Fozzy going to be hopping on a cruise ship here in November. I think it's Jericho's birthday, and it's his 7th Rockin' Wrestling Rager at Sea. You can find out more details at Fozzy.com. It's Wayne. These guys will be in town on Tuesday playing Landmark Credit Union Live. You got a chance to score tickets from us tomorrow at Classic Kia. This is the new one from Bill Murray off their most recent album, Kinda Hard. It's called Always Let You Down.

That's the latest from Skillet. Scream is the name of the tune. Got the new one from Social Distortion on the way. Latest from Papa Roach. We'll get into some Green Day and a whole lot more. And the Will Rock Shop's open 24 hours a day, 7 days a week via the link on the Win Stuff page at 95willrock.com. We are adding stuff all the time. We got the new Will Rock sleeveless tee up there, the America 250 tee, a couple other patriotic tees, the If You're Gonna Suck, Suck Hard tee, and a couple of different varieties. And it's getting a little chillier. I noticed when I rode the bike to work yesterday, I'm like, oh, that's a little brisk. Time for some hoodies, maybe a flannel. You can get all that on the Win Stuff page for the Will Rock Shop. Thanks to Badass Marketing, Happy's LLC.

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0: Lingerie.
1: All right.
0: And it's for your lawnmower.
1: Right, because I want spinning blades.
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1: I do. Okay. Yeah, I do. You put lingerie on something, I can't help
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1: You're
0: gonna hump it?
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That's a new one from Eminence, Crestfallen. It's on their most recent album, Apex Mundi, which also happens to be the theme for Burning Man. So I don't know what a Swedish metalcore band is, you know, channeling their inner Burning Man with their art, their album title, but, you know, there are weirder things, I suppose. It's Wayne with the latest from Backhand Blue. Grow a pair.

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1: It was so crowded, and you couldn't get in the bat. You know how Wrigley is. Mm-hmm. They were, security was letting people out of the stadium, go over to porta potties, and then come back in. It was so crowded that people were peeing in cups.
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1: Yeah.
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1: Yeah, right. 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

From their most recent album, 8, that's the latest from Shinedown, Young Again. It's Wayne. These guys are playing a bunch of shows in, they're doing a Tom Petty experience in Salt Lake City. I think it's tonight, tomorrow. So I think if it's tomorrow, yeah, it's tomorrow, Saturday. So you could fly out to Salt Lake City and see Royal Bliss do their Tom Petty experience if you're so inclined. This is the new one from them, Warning.

New Rock on Will Rock from Catch Your Breath, Red Alert. Got the latest from Des Rocks on the way in this moment, and we'll get into some Rob Zombie, Guns N' Roses, and a whole lot more. The 501 Club party tonight finds myself and Tom Keefe hanging out at Beachview in Burlington, his hometown, for the Tri-County Riders Toy Run for Love, Inc. pre-registration party. That's the 501 Club party we do every year with the Tri-County Riders, getting people pre-registered for their motorcycle run this Sunday. Plus, there's a bunch of raffles going on. They're going to have a food truck, ice-cold beverages at Beachview in Burlington. And Tom and I will have your chance to win tickets for Iron Maiden coming to the Credit Union One Amphitheater next Tuesday. Not this coming Tuesday, but the Tuesday after, September 22nd. Or Neil deGrasse Tyson, Delusions of the Space Enthusiasts at the Auditorium Theater on November 12th. Beachview is on Durand Avenue, or Highway 11, if you will, in Burlington. Join Tom and myself there for the 501 Club party with the Tri-County Riders. Hey, yo!

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That's the latest from Motionless in White featuring Skylar Grey. Rest in peace, the name of the tune. 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You can also get tickets there while you're at it. It's Wayne. These guys don't have any U.S. dates scheduled at the moment, but I'm waiting patiently for when Avatar comes back to town. This is their new one, Crying Fire.

New Rock on Will Rock from Moon Fever, Bury Me is the name of the tune. 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
1: This Friday, the 501 Club Party returns to Tom's old stomping grounds. Hey there, it's Wayne. And this Friday, join myself and Tom Keefe at Beachview in Burlington. That's right, Tom's old hometown. For the Tri-County Riders Toy Run for Love, Inc. pre-registration party. They've been doing the Toy Run for Love, Inc. for 32 years, and that means they've probably been pre-registering people on the Friday night before the event for 32 years. This is no different. There'll be raffles, cold drinks, a food truck on site, and then Tom and I never go anywhere without concert tickets up for grabs. Iron Maiden coming to the CU1A September 22nd, or Neil deGrasse Tyson at the Auditorium Theater November 12th. Beachview on Durand Avenue in Burlington's the place to be. Come out and do some good and have some good times with the Tri-County Riders and Will Rock.
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6: Oh, yeah? 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
7: Yeah, I got this car. 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
6: Well, does it?
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From their latest album, Tanzania, that's the new one from Electric Callboy, Let the Good Times Roll, featuring Dexter from The Offspring. It's Wayne with another band that features another artist. This one's the latest from Black Veil Brides. The name of the song is Cut. Getting a little help on the vocals from Lilith Czar.

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Bandemonium this year, thanks to Birch Beverages, Janelle Rubinsky Photography, and Angry Man Productions. Here's the new one from Wake Me, Wolves.

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It's Wayne, keeping the new going with Papa Roach. See you in hell.

It's a new one from Cage the Elephant, Beaches in Tennessee. I got more new tunes for you from Magi, Tony Iommi, Royal Blood, Theory of a Dead Man, and a whole lot more. And tomorrow, Tom's going to be hanging out at Classic Kia in Waukegan. 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

From their forthcoming new album, Dead Company, due out in November. That's the latest from Royal Blood, 10 over 10. It's Wayne keeping the new in your ear holes with Theory of a Dead Man's latest, Winnebago. Oh.

So, ladies, from Kingdom Collapse, Survivor on the Rock Station. Got the new one from Bad Wolves, new Butcher Babies. We'll get into some Five Finger Death Punch and a whole lot more. And the 95 Little Rock 14th Annual Jeep Rally, thanks to Rogers Automotive Service, is coming up fast. We're only about a week and a half away. 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It's only $10 per person. It's an all-ages, family-friendly rally, Sunday, September 20th. You start off at Rogers Automotive in Zion, then head out to Twin Lakes, off to Gurnee, and then wrap it up in Gages Lake. Details on the road trips page and the ability to register, because all that money goes to the Lake County Suicide Prevention Task Force. 95 Wheel Rock's 14th Annual Jeep Rally, thanks to Rogers Automotive Service, located Route 173 in Kenosha Road in Zion, Aldridge Electric, building bridges to hope on and off the road, and Kern Heating and Cooling. Don't wait till Monday. They're open on Sunday. 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

0: Jeep Rally is coming up September 20th, and I'm hopping in my Jeep, and I want you riding with me. It's just $10 a person, and every dollar raised goes towards the Lake County Suicide Prevention Task Force, helping bring suicide awareness, education, and prevention to our community. 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
3: Thank you so much for spending part of your early Friday with me. I'll be back in your ear holes again after midnight. And, of course, if you happen to come out to the 501, I'll be hanging out with Tom Keefe at Beachview with the Tri-County Riders for their pre-registration party for their Toy Run for Love, Inc. this Sunday. Lots of fun stuff to do at Beachview tonight for the 501 Club Party, stuff for you to win. And then, of course, Tom's got a bunch of stuff going on the morning show. He's got Broken Ore coming in for happy hour and then whatever else he's got going on since Leah's out of town. So that'll be interesting to see what he cooks together. It'll probably be Tom's cornucopia of music that gets him fired, but at least he's got happy hour with Broken Ore, so make sure you're listening for that after 9. See what Broken Ore's got going on. Otherwise, you do you, boo. Have a great rest of your day, and remember,

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0: 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Tom and Leah, Will Rock Morning Show. Somber day. It's September 11th, 25th anniversary of those attacks. We'll be talking about that a little bit for you this morning. But before we get to that, usual stupidity in our pregame on the Will Rock Morning Show. Thought we'd do some AWAFs this morning. We run them on Fridays as kind of like a warning as you get into your weekend. You don't want to end up in a news story that says, and alcohol was a factor. So one of those coming up next, flashback that involves some alcohol, golf balls, and pine cones, obviously. That's next on Will Rock.
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9: Alcohol was a factor.
10: Of course it was, because it involves balls. Golf balls, specifically.
0: To be specific.
10: Yes. Keep your balls to yourself. Mm-hmm. So this video is showing what they're calling these L.A. bros having some drinks and allegedly teeing off in public areas, launching golf balls across busy streets, towards buildings, while cars are driving by.
0: That doesn't sound dangerous at all.
10: No, I don't know. Yeah. I don't know what the issue is. Yeah. Authorities haven't gotten a hold of these guys yet. They haven't confirmed any arrests or any arrests that are connected to the incident or not. But it just reminds me of the time.
0: Here we go.
10: Yes. We got in a lot of trouble, too. And I didn't think it was that big of a deal. And I still don't know how I feel, but...
0: So you may do it again. There was no lesson learned.
10: We used to, as kids, I had a family friend that lived across the street from Condell.
0: Yeah.
10: And
0: used to hit golf balls at the sick people. The hospital. They're not suffering enough over there. Look there, third floor, second window from the left. Yes, she's got a terminal cancer diagnosis. Oh, let's drill her with a golf ball. What's she got to lose? What the hell is wrong with you kids hitting golf balls at the hospital?
10: Not that we weren't hitting golf balls.
0: Oh,
10: you
0: okay.
10: Jumped to that. We were.
0: Well, that's what I did. I hit, but if we were at the dump. We would hit golf balls at the dump.
10: Yeah. I also had that in my backyard, but no, in my friend's backyard was the hospital, and there was like this pine cone tree, and we would stand on the sign and grab all of these pine cones, and we would launch them into traffic.
0: What could go wrong? Oh, so you weren't hitting the things at the hospital. You're looking to put people into the hospital. And you're like, what's the problem? If there's a crash and they get injured, they're right here. They can just go inside and get their medical treatment. If anything, we're doing a public service because, you know, there's going to be traffic incidents. We're just making them next
10: to
0: the
10: hospital.
0: You know,
10: where you go out,
0: right.
10: Like if I were to go out, if I didn't have news, it's called yellow journalism.
0: Right. I'm glad you understand that.
10: What would this be called?
0: This morning, that's yellow childism. I don't know. Criminal? A felony?
10: Oh, my gosh.
0: Somebody gets hurt?
10: No, we're trying to get people in the hospital. Like, we're trying to get you...
0: Yeah, a felony. That's a felony, trying to get people in the hospital, injuring other humans through your actions.
10: Trying to get people in your door.
0: Yeah.
8: We're just trying to drum up business for the hospital.
10: Right.
8: Right. We need a neighborhood hospital. They don't have enough business. We drum up a little business. They stay in business. And then when we need the hospital, they're here. I'm sorry, miss. We don't have a bed for you. Why? The bed's full of people that were injured in pine cone traffic accidents. Oh.
10: Okay, yeah, maybe it wasn't a good idea.
8: That's on me, I guess. That's on me.
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0: Pre-game of the Will Rock Morning Show on September 11th. We'll talk about that a little bit later on this morning. But before that, some of our usual stupidity, including a flashback next. Since it's Friday, the alcohol was a factor news. I thought we'd do an AWAF. This one has to do with alcohol and a cannon and a man. A great combo. That's next in the pregame of the Will Rock Morning Show.
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4: So what started as a routine traffic stop in Connecticut ended with finding a very surprising item in the trunk of the car. So officer pulled over a car, erratic driving, multiple moving violations. Police say the officer observed signs of impairment, but the guy that was driving the car wouldn't do the field sobriety test.
0: Don't
4: right?
0: blow.
4: Call Joe.
0: Call Joe. That's Eddie's dad.
4: Unless you live in Connecticut.
0: And this is his legal advice. For, well, yeah, Joe is in Illinois. I don't know whether it is elsewhere, but you just don't blow.
4: Call Joe.
0: I don't know if that's sage advice or if that's just a lawyer talking or whatever, but it's memorable.
4: I have hired Joe for other things before, yeah. Not for that.
0: Did you
4: that.
0: Blow?
4: No, I did not. But it wasn't. It didn't have to do with the DUI.
0: Right.
4: But yeah, Joe's great. So anyhow, the driver did not blow. Now, hopefully, he called Joe. He was placed under arrest, and that's when officers went through his car and. There's no why to this, Tom. So I just want you to know that ahead of time. Homemade cannon in the trunk.
0: What is a homemade cannon? How do you make a cannon? Like he had a forge, he smelted down some, he had iron and steel, and he made an actual cannon.
4: I'm not exactly sure.
0: Or did he take a bunch of tennis ball cans and tape them together and stick, you know, or I don't know. How do you make a homemade cannon?
4: Well, in the picture, too, it doesn't show
0: it
4: the
0: doesn't
4: whole
0: show
4: thing.
0: The cannon.
4: It shows the cannon. It just doesn't show the whole thing. I've got questions.
0: I'm not going to Google how do I make a homemade cannon. That doesn't turn out well. And, you know, then something gets shot with a homemade cannon, and who are they looking at? Me.
4: Yeah. Also, why are you driving around with a cannon?
0: Right. Well, I don't. If you have one, I guess you would want to have it handy.
4: Handy,
0: right,
4: just in case.
0: Or back at your fortress. I don't know. Does he have a homemade fortress? We don't know.
4: No.
0: All right.
4: No more details.
0: So there's no why.
4: There's no why.
0: Who the hell writes these? The only thing I want to know is why. Did he get off, or is it illegal to have a homemade cannon in Connecticut?
4: 56, too. Yeah, I don't think.
0: So there's a cutoff age where it's okay to make it?
4: I'm thinking he's not a child.
0: If he's 33, then yeah, you should probably, everybody at that age has a homemade cannon.
4: Well, you would think.
0: I have two at home. Ryan has one. I have one. The kids each have. We have five homemade cannons. But you're 60. I hope you've thrown yours out by now. You're too old to have a homemade cannon, Tom. What the hell are you thinking? He's 56 is what makes it weird. His age, not the fact that he's driving around with a homemade cannon. All right. Well, thank you. Now I understand.
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3: Alcohol was a factor. Alcohol was a factor.
4: I feel bad, and I'm not making light of this situation because it sounds like it ended up being, it ended up going to court, okay, but just keep in mind this weekend, or if you're going on vacation, sometimes you don't get to know what happened after 14 shots of tequila. California woman.
5: I've never had 14 shots of tequila.
4: I also don't want to know what happened after 14 shots of tequila.
5: It's not on my bucket list. That is actually one of the top items on my kick the bucket list.
4: What
5: I want to do myself in. Right up there at number three is 14 shots of tequila. So.
4: I probably had 4 shots of tequila Saturday night.
5: Yeah.
4: Every time I saw the garbage lady, we took a shot of tequila.
5: Which is a completely normal thing to do. Everybody, Leah, everybody knows to see the garbage lady have a shot of tequila rule. You don't have to explain that.
4: Well, but then also,
5: I'm not some kind of cave dweller who doesn't understand basic tequila drinking rules.
4: Nikki and I, that's like, if we're taking a shot, that's our shot, too. So yeah. I got two ladies coming at me wanting to do shots.
5: A lot of tequila. Well, now the garbage lady wasn't, did she want to do tequila?
4: Yes.
5: Yeah.
4: Yeah.
5: So they couldn't they have approached at the same time and, you know,
4: and
5: better
4: we did
5: their
4: it
5: odds.
4: Together, yeah.
5: That would have made sense.
4: Would have taken a couple shots off.
5: And why is she called the garbage lady?
4: Because she's a garbage
5: woman. Oh, she picks it up professionally.
4: She's a professional garbage
5: woman. I'm sure
4: woman.
5: That she has like some other thing that people refer to her
4: she
5: as, but you go ahead and go with garbage lady.
4: She That's probably
5: I like
4: has
5: garbage
4: a name.
5: Lady. It's very clever. Well, you're drinking tequila. How the hell are you going to know her name? Anyway, go ahead.
4: Garbage lady.
5: Yeah.
4: California woman has one.
5: Which is what she goes by, which is a lot nicer moniker than garbage lady. Who are you drinking with? California woman. Oh, she's nice. Who else? Garbage lady. A little stinky. Anyway.
4: Well, she had a lawsuit that ended with a 6-figure payout, Tom, against a cruise company that I'm not.
5: Oh, she fell down the stairs. Yeah.
4: So she
5: banged her head or something.
4: So she reportedly was served 14 shots of tequila over an 8-hour span.
5: They know what they're selling you because it pops up on their computers.
4: Right.
5: Even if you're on the drink package, you swipe your card. But to me, when I heard this, 8 shots of tequila over 14 hours, that's not even drunk.
4: No, 14 shots of tequila over eight hours.
5: Still. Not drunk.
4: Unless, what was she drinking in between? I do want to know that.
5: Okay,
4: but
5: yes, if there are other drinks, if these are just,
4: So, yeah, she won her legal case because she did fall down a set of stairs. So, again, I'm not making light of that, but part of this story was that they have video of the lead-up of all of the shots of tequila and all of that, but they
5: it's like those videos where people go, this is me before my first drink, and then it's like, it goes all the way there, this is me after my first drink, where are the stairs? Let's go stairs, you know?
4: They have no video of
5: the fall?
4: The time after. They have zero video of the time span after her 14 shots of tequila.
5: Like she disappeared?
4: Down the stairs.
5: Down the stairs.
4: Yeah. Again, not making light of her getting injured or anything like that.
5: I am.
4: It is concerning that this cruise company does not have any video of that
5: if
4: time.
5: If you're the kind of cruise company that serves 14 shots of tequila and whatever in between, you definitely do not video any stairs.
4: Any stairs, right, yeah. But also,
5: it wasn't the tequila, it wasn't the problem, it was the stairs.
4: The stairs, yeah. Those damn stairs.
5: Stupid.

0: stairs.
1: Probably weren't level.
0: If you're having 14 shots of tequila, stairs by definition are not level. You said a lot of dumb things. As have I. But that might win.
1: But the step of the stairs.
0: Wait, the stairs weren't level? Oh, the steps were on different levels, too? Well, it seems to me like if you got on those stairs, you could start at one level and then, wait for it, end up at another level in either direction. You could go up or down.
1: What?
0: We might be onto something with these stairs. Often I've been around things going, wow, I want to go up there. Well, what do we do? I don't know. It's on a different level. Let's have some tequila and figure it out. It all makes sense now.
1: Oh,
0: what is this cruise line? They're going to be billionaires. They just invented, what are they called? Stairs? Well, I like the name, too. That is clever.
1: You know what I mean.
0: Sometimes. Not at this exact moment. No, not at all.
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0: All right, we got one more bit for you coming up in the pregame of the Will Rock Morning Show, Friday Morning Edition on September 11th, and we will, of course, talk about the anniversary, the 25th anniversary of 9/11 coming up later on this morning. Before we do that, some usual Friday morning stupidity. Alcohol was a factor. News, one of the all-time classics from the Will Rock Morning Show. It's got lasagna and a swimming pool. You probably know what it is, and it's an AWAF next on Will Rock.
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4: Alcohol was a factor.
5: No drinking and driving. Come on. We've talked about this recently, especially if you're like a celebrity.
0: If you're a celebrity, you can go up to anybody in the bar and say, hey, who wants to give Britney Spears a ride home? And like every guy there will be like, oh, you know, and they'll, you know, get your buddy to drive her car. So she's your car's there in the morning.
5: Damn
0: it's
5: it.
0: Britney Spears.
5: You ruined my tease. I was going to have you play the audio and then have you guess who this was because it doesn't even sound like her.
0: Shut up. Is this really Britney Spears?
5: This is
0: Spears?
5: The audio.
0: My
5: release.
0: Other guess, it was a coin flip. Who else was I going to?

0: Go with Vince Neil.
1: Oh, Vince Neil.
0: Okay. I should have shut up. Justin Timberlake. Any of those people can get a ride, but who is this mystery person?
1: We don't know.
0: We don't know who this is. He or she needed a ride home.
2: While we're talking, can you turn the vehicle off?
3: No, can I go follow you up there so I'm not on the street with all these people?
2: What if we have you get out of
3: the car? My baby's right down there in a hotel room, please.
2: Here, how about this? What if we have you get out of the car, we'll put you in one of our cars, and we'll drive around the corner so we're somewhere that there's a bunch of people driving by?
3: Oh, I don't want to get in your car, sir. You can come to my house. I'll make you food and lasagna or whatever you want. Oh, I have a pool. My babies are coming to my house tonight.
2: Get out of the car.
0: Did she just offered the police a lasagna pool party.
1: And a dip in her pool.
0: And a dip, yeah, at Britney Spears' house. You know, and listen, I know you went through all the training at the academy. You've probably got a couple of decades in protecting and serving.
1: Right.
0: You may have a pension you're about to get, and screwing up could really, you know, F the rest of your life. But I'm sorry, if I get offered lasagna in a pool party at Britney Spears' house... Yes, Brittany, I will come to your house for lasagna and a pool party. And if Greg Evigan happens to be there, there ain't going to be no ticket. I'll park my cop car here and abandon it.
1: Right. They said no to it.
0: As a matter of fact, Brittany, you drive home. Drive it like you stole it, girlfriend. I call you girlfriend? Case dismissed. Let's go to your house for the lasagna pool party.
1: They said no to a night that they would talk about for the rest of their lives.
0: This is better than the police job. You've been disrespected by citizens. Your sergeant's been a dick to you. The media portrayed you negatively. You've had a rough go of it, and all while getting spit on and punched by, you know, just jerks and maybe shot at or whatever. You deserve a Britney Spears lasagna pool party.
1: Damn it.
0: If I'm the judge on this, I'm like, you know what, officer?
1: Sure.
0: 3 days desk duty with
1: You're
0: pay.
1: Give your job.
0: Just shoot me the pics of the Britney Spears lasagna pool party. That's a damn band name. Learn how to play an instrument and call yourself the Britney Spears Lasagna Pool Party. I'd go see that just to hear the stories. Set to music. And if Britney happens to show up and sing back up, that's right, he's my man. Lasagna when I can. She had lasagna waiting.
1: Oh,
0: and a swimming pool.
1: Yeah.
0: And Britney Spears.
1: She's Britney Spears.
0: Well, let me ask you this, ma'am. Do you have the Oops, I Did It Again red vinyl costume? You do. I saw that at the Rock and Roll Hall of... It's at your house now.
1: Okay.
0: You're going to, maybe while I'm swimming, slip into something like that?
1: Case dismissed.
0: Here's a handle of vodka. Down this and let's get rolling, sweetheart. Man's only human.
4: Tom and Leah.
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1: When they lie on their sides, right. Trainers apply some regular pressure until the horse's gas is released.
2: No, come on. Yep, rock bottom for this show. For those of you who've missed it, that was a horse fart.
1: Can I tell you?
2: Rock bottom. This is rock bottom. You just played a horse. You sent me that. I had not heard that audio. This is entirely on you.

0: broadcasting live from the G-Spot. We found it on the very top floor of the world-famous Gurney Mills Mall. It's the crown jewels, I say embarrassment, of connoisseur media. The Will Rock Morning Show with regional treasure, tongue-in-cheek, Tom Keefe. And the staff has got DMs. That's legit. Leah is not here today. Today's a rough day, man. 9/11, are you kidding me? If you were alive then, you know exactly where you were, and you can tell the story of it. And even if it's a lame story, you like to tell people of it because we all like to be able to relate with everyone on today's date. And if you weren't alive, if you're 25 today, if you just turned 25 today, man, you stepped into a totally different world. Yeah, my sympathy on that. So we'll talk about it a little bit this morning. Plus, we'll have some of our usual fun because, you know, if I had been one of the people that lost our lives, had our lives taken from us that day, I would say to you, man, don't let it ruin the world. Win by you know, soldiering on. But it's a rough day for a lot of people, man. I cried, so I still, when I think about her, see her, I cry. So we'll do some of that this morning. No useless morning quiz today. I got nobody to quiz. Leah's not here. She's off on girl trip this weekend, so that's good. Good for her. But our usual Friday morning stuff as well. We'll do alcohol was factor news, Sunshine State update, all of that coming up this morning on the Will Rock Morning Show.
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0: No useless morning quiz today. I would tell you this. I'm texting with my traffic reporter, Rick Federici, right now. Trying to get him on the phone with us this morning. He's the guy that I spent 9/11 with. And we broke the news on the air to people. And it was just... I remember that day, man. He was a wine cooler drinker, and we would joke around on the air, and him and I made the first 9/11 joke. We didn't know at the time we were making a 9/11 joke. Of course, I wouldn't be proud of such a thing, but it was inadvertent because we didn't know what was going on. And he told me about it, and I'm like, I didn't believe him, you know? But I'm trying to get him on the phone with us this morning, and we can talk about where we were that day and how we remember that day happening. More about that later on this morning. So, no useless morning quiz or info today. Just where you were that day. Hey, if you want to tell me what your memories are, everybody has, even if your memories are the lamest of the lame, like just a normal standard day, somehow what you were doing became a benchmark in your life. Like, oh, I remember where I was, and it was like a, I don't know, not special in a good way, but a special thing that you locked in, like where you were, who you were with, what you were doing. And if you weren't alive then, that's, I wouldn't know what to equate it with since then. Maybe you can tell me, an event, where you were when you learned. Because everybody knows where they were when they heard about 9/11 and what was going on. So. I annually don't really... I'm going to say celebrate the day or whatever, or do a lot of remembrance stuff. But I think today, with it being the 25th anniversary, kind of got to do a little group therapy. Where were you at? What are your memories of the day? 800-223-9510. Text in that. We'll check some of those coming up. And some of our usual Friday stupidity coming up this fine day. It's a beautiful morning as you get up. Sun's coming up. Partly cloudy later today. High of 76, 83, some clouds tomorrow, cloudy and 70 on Sunday. It looks like a great weekend coming up. We'll tell you more about that, too. Weekend activities with Will Rock.
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Tom and Leah, Will Rock Morning Show. It is 6:42. How you doing? It's 9/11. We got that going on. I'm all alone in the studio today, and that day we were all together. Even if we were apart, we came together as a country, as a people, whatever. So it was a very weird feeling. I wish we could all be the people we were on 9/12/2001. I wish we could go back to being those people, not because of an event like that, but because of the unity and the understanding, and we are the exact opposite of that now. So anyway, the kids aren't all right. There you go, from The Offspring on Will Rock. It is 6:42. Today, some clouds and a high of around 76, not like super humid like it's been. Very nice day today. Cloudy, 83 tomorrow, and then more clouds and 70 on Sunday. Either way, just a great weekend coming up. It is 57 right now. We get the weekend rolling this afternoon. This is a great event. This is people coming together and being good people together. 95 Will Rock hanging out with Tri-County Riders 501 Club Party. 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

0: Day. 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

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And House of Harley Davidson on Layton in Greenfield. We got the meetup on Mars going on tomorrow, starting at noon at Mars Resort in Lake Como. Good place to ride the motorcycle, too. That's what we'll be doing. We're leaving the Oaks around 12:30 tomorrow to ride to Lake Como, just outside Lake Geneva, and hang out at the meetup at Mars. That's tomorrow. And then on Sunday, another big event, the Tri-County Riders 32nd Annual Toy Run for Love, Inc. Kickstands up at 10. Five different rides to choose from. Everything leaving, though, from the festival grounds in Burlington, right there on Maryland. $20 registration, $10 for your passengers. 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We will see you there on Sunday. 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

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Going to be a perfect weekend to ride the motorcycle each and every day. Partly cloudy today and tomorrow. 76 for the high today, 83 tomorrow, 70 with more clouds on Sunday, but still a great weekend across the boards. 57 now. 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

0: Bill Murray on Will Rock, featuring A Day to Remember on that song. Tom and no Leah today. She's on girl trip this weekend, hopefully having a great time. We will get you a Sunshine State update coming up next. One from the vault. I don't know what we're going to do, which one we're going to do. We got a lot of options here. Thanks to Florida for being the state that keeps on giving. Let's see, what one do we have here? Oh, how about this? Sunshine State update. That's not good. I don't know. I'll find a good one. Oh, here's one. It's about the big bad wolf. A Sunshine State update about the big bad wolf who will huff and puff and blow your house down. No, I don't, maybe. Yeah. Remember those three little pigs? They knew what they were doing. At least the brick one. No. The straw one? Not so much. We will do that coming up next. Partly cloudy today, high 76. Some more clouds tomorrow, 83. Even more clouds on Sunday, and only into the 70s for the high. But it does look like a great weekend. It is 57 now. It's a Sunshine State update about the big bad wolf, and it's coming up next on Will Rock.
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4: Update. When you were younger, was the Three Little Pigs a frightening story?
0: No, we didn't have pigs then. it was the three little pterodactyls. When I was there were no pigs.
4: They
0: yet.
4: Were going to huff and they
0: was,
4: were going to puff.
0: It was pterodactyls and okay. Brontosauruses right. And things like that. And we didn't have to worry about huffing and puffing because we didn't have a house made of straw. Right? We lived in a cave.
4: Okay.
0: That pterodactyl could huff and puff as hard as it wanted, and we were just in our cave with our little caveman clothes on in our club.
4: I think if a pterodactyl sat on it, it probably would.
0: We'd hatch. Our cave would hatch. It's like an egg. Yeah. I don't think you knew how cave living went. It's just before your time, Leah. You don't understand cave living, okay?
4: Well, the Three Little Pigs. Frightening story, right? The thing was
0: terrifying.
4: Huff and puff.
0: There was a monster that wanted to. Yes.
4: Oh my gosh, how stressful.
0: A wolf was going to. And two of them were screwed.
4: Yeah, they had straw.
0: Straw.
4: Right? Straw. And what was the other one?
0: Oh, boy. You really need to reread the story.
4: Straw? Well, I've blocked it out of my memory. I was so afraid. You know my love for pigs.
0: I don't want to ruin the end for you.
4: Stick?
0: Yeah, like wood or whatever. Yeah. And then the last one was brick. That was full-on masonry.
4: Yeah. No one was huffing or puffing that
0: thing. I always used to think that third little pig was kind of an asshole. So,
4: let your brothers move in.
0: Just let them in. The wolf is here. After the wolf leaves, you can chastise them for being lazy little idiots. This is how it really works in families. You know, you got the two that are the F-ups. You got one that's a total F-up. One, that, I think that's me. One that's a sort of F-up. That's my brother. And the one that's not an F-up, and that's my sister.
4: Mm-hmm.
0: So at some point, if I'm outside of a large condo in Madison screaming, let me in, it's Deb that you need to call and say, will you let your brother
4: please
0: in, please?
4: Please let your brother in.
0: Also, why are there wolves roaming freely in Madison? We should probably talk to animal control.
4: Well, the wolf in this situation was just a woman in Clearwater.
0: Aha!
4: She's facing charges after police say she set her boyfriend's home on fire following an argument.
0: Yeah.
4: And that when they got there, she told officers that she was going to
0: huff and puff. Yeah.
4: And blow his house down.
0: Well, if there was blowing before this, maybe you guys wouldn't be having a fight right now. You know, maybe the relationship would be going a little bit better.
4: And that goes in both ways.
0: Yeah.
5: All right. Yeah. I bet it goes in both ways. All right.
4: She shouldn't that just escalated. Be over there doing the, like,
5: all right,
4: of
5: right.
4: the house.
5: Wow. I feel like you're hoping Ryan made your family hunt out of sticks so you could go get him one day. All right. You're the big bad wolf. You're over going, he deserved it. Have the house blown down if he wasn't taking care of her. All right. All right. What else? Anything else? You seem very angry.
4: I'm just you're, sticking up you're, for my but you're fellow
5: siding,
4: lady.
5: You understand we're doing the Three Little Pigs and you're siding with the big bad wolf.
4: Sometimes people deserve to have their house blown down.
5: Bad is his middle name. All right. Some parents deserve to have your house blown down.

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0: On the other end of the musical spectrum, we have a song that does not fit in on this radio station, but it has some good remembrance moments for 9/11, and we will share that with you coming up next. Too many people have forgotten about 9/11. Let me see what we got here on the text line. I asked people for their memories of where they were. Everybody has a memory of 9/11, and people like to share it. Let's see. This text says, I was in algebra class waiting for my first class of the day in freshman year of high school to start. The teacher came in several minutes late with a TV, and we spend the whole class watching coverage on TV. That's what everybody was glued to their televisions that day. We took the audio from television. We didn't have a feed, a news feed that we could run through our audio console. And we were at a loss for how to handle things. Obviously, we weren't going to play rock. And somebody in management said, well, we still have to play commercials. I'm like, no, we don't. So I said, well, we don't have the rights to that television broadcast. And I said, today's a day where nobody's going to sue anybody for sharing anything from anywhere. So we just put the microphone over by the television, and we put the television coverage on for people who were in their cars or whatever and couldn't get to a TV. We didn't have – back then, boys and girls, we didn't have everything on our phone. So we put the audio on of the television coverage, and we just ran that all day. So we were doing what you were doing, basically. This says, Tom, I was 20 years old on my way to work in my truck at Buckley and 21 listening to your show when I heard, like you said, it was a benchmark. This is something you remember from your life. So we will do a song with some remembrance clips in it coming up next that we play every year on September 11th. So that is coming up next. Speaking of songs and bands and things, are you in a band? Do you know somebody in a band? This is a big deal for bands. 95 Will Rocks. Bandemonium is coming back. Bandemonium 2026. Getting revved up. If you know a band that you think should sign up for this thing, let them know about it. They got a couple of weeks, but the sooner they get us their stuff, the better. It's the band's chance to win some cash, a couple of song demo, an opening spot at a Will Rock show this fall, a professional band photo shoot, and a chance to just up their band and be able to put on, just like Grenade Launcher John did from last year. Poor Paulie's won it twice. All these bands that, Sleeping Shelby, I think they won it. They were a great band. All these bands I remember from Bandemonium. Bandemonium 2026 is open to any independent band between Chicago and Milwaukee. 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
7: Will you remember?
8: It has happened, and it's important for us to look at how we respond to that. My prayer and my hope is that as a nation, we'll respond with our dignity and with our

this is the kind of stuff you would see in the movies, and yet it's real, and yet it's in New York. It's in our back door. There's just no way.

0: I feel extremely sorry for all those that was involved, both with the people in this country and also those that have caused it. And it's up to us to support those in this country that feel that we need to help all those involved. Give them our prayers and be with them through the whole thing.
1: I have a son in New York City, right near the Trade Center, and he's law enforcement, and I'm very thankful today.

0: System, I Will Rock, Tom, and no Leah today off until Wednesday. She will be back after a girl trip, so we will be back together then. Remind me on Tuesday morning, please, that I have to pick Leah up at the airport. Thank you. It's 7:28, looking like a beautiful weekend around here. We got some clouds today, 76. More clouds tomorrow, 83, and then quite a bit of clouds on Sunday, but into the mid-70s or so, 57. Right now, coming up next, a little alcohol was a factor news. The college football edition is up next. Looking at the text line, people tell me about their memories of 9/11. If you were alive then, you know exactly where you were and what you did. Even if it was mundane, it somehow is carved in your memory, every moment of it. We were on the air here, and well, not here at the old location, but at 7:46 our time, first plane hit. And the way I found out, I ended up making the first 9/11 joke. And, of course, I don't think 9/11 jokes are funny. But I didn't know it was a joke. I didn't know it was a real thing. We'll talk to the guy that my straight man for that, the guy who set me up on that, coming up in just a little bit. From the text line, this is back on 9/11. I was on a ferry heading over to my aircraft carrier, Bremerton, in Bremerton, Washington. In the Navy, they had F-18s and guns all over my ship protecting it because it was stuck in dock being repaired. I was on the USS Abraham Lincoln CVN-72. 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Sailors on the Lincoln pulling double duty, more than double duty, these past couple of months for our country. 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We'll check some more of those coming up as we remember 9/11 today on the Will Rock Morning Show.
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0: Here's the deal. 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
4: Have you heard of the Backyard Brawl?
0: No.
4: Okay, so it's WVU, so West Virginia.
0: West Virginia University.
4: Yeah.
0: Go Mountaineers. Is that the Mountaineers?
4: It is the Mountaineers.
0: Yeah.
4: How did you know that, though?
0: I know my knowledge is a mile wide but an inch deep. I know a little bit about everything.
4: The Mountaineers pull off a chaotic backyard brawl comeback to beat the Panthers in overtime.
0: And I guess the Panthers?
4: The Panthers. You know the Panthers.
0: I don't know what school that is.
4: The Panthers.
0: The Pittsburgh Panthers.
4: Yeah.
0: So Pitt. All
4: yeah,
0: right.
4: Pitt.
0: All right. All right.
4: And there's like a rivalry there.
0: Yeah.
4: So that's
0: okay.
4: Why it's the backyard
0: brawl.
4: That's
0: why there's a brawl.
4: Mm-hmm.
0: Like there's different rivalries for different teams. Wisconsin plays Minnesota for Paul Bunyan's axe. Illinois plays somebody for some other reason. I don't know. But West Virginia
4: and
0: Pittsburgh have the backyard brawl.
4: Yeah, and it was a crazy game last weekend. And then that's where two students, after having, you know, a couple bevies in West Virginia, they were cited after they set fire.
0: Do you think if you say they were drunk, like the West Virginia police are listening, they're going to be like, wait, they were drunk? All right, we'll add a charge. Thank you, radio lady from the Midwest. Like, there was
4: some bevies.
0: There was some drinking. I didn't want anyone to get arrested, but they were drinking. Why were you afraid to?
4: I wasn't. I think because I'm just stating the obvious. Oh. I don't think it even needed to be said. One, it's the AWAF. And two, here's what they did. They set fire to a couch using a flamethrower.
0: That's an issue.
4: After the football game was over. That's how they chose to celebrate. And their team won.
0: Is it their couch? And is it on private property? And are there any local burning ordinances?
4: I'm not sure about all of that, Thomas.
0: To me, if it's your couch and it's your property and there's no local ordinances against an open fire, like you could have a fire.
4: Yeah.
0: If you want to torch your couch, and it's, as long as there's nobody on it, well, he's going to draw a dick on his face, but we couldn't find no Sharpie. And then my friend Bug-Eyed Cooter had a torch, and we thought, well, let's just burn the couch. They'll wake up and jump off screaming. It'll be funny. We'll put it on the TikToks, and that'll be viral. We'll be millionaires. Don't wake them. Guy wakes up on fire. He's like, what the hell are you doing? No, it could have been worse. We'd drawn a dick on your face. You'd see that for a long time. Those burns will heal. That's barely second degree. You're going to be famous on the TikToks. So they lit the couch on fire.
4: With a flamethrower, and it had to be put out by the city of Morgantown, so they have to pay the cost of what
0: fire
4: it was.
0: Fire department had
4: yeah,
0: to come.
4: Yeah, they had
0: well,
4: to pay.
0: Next time we just need to have a buckets ready. We'd get the bucket brigade going. I'm sorry, Morgantown FD. I know you guys got better things to be doing. Not your cousin. That's illegal here. So they got the fire out, and the guys got arrested for,
4: yeah.
0: Was it for torching the couch, or was it for being drunk? Or,
4: well,
0: no, because did they have alcohol? No, if they were sober, it would have been okay, but they were. Thank you for hiding that fact. We appreciate it. You're a good citizen.
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0: anyway, somewhere in the East Coast. She will be back on Wednesday. It is 7:39, which means we are about 7 minutes away from the 25th anniversary of the North Tower being hit on 9/11. And we'll talk to the person we were talking to exactly when it happened. That is coming up next. That is my memory of how I found out about 9/11. And so that is the memory of anybody who was listening to this station at the time, and a bunch of people texting in having that as their memory this morning. This one says, where were they? Sixth grade English class. We sat and watched on those roll-in TVs. So many people had that memory of it. Sole reason I joined the military 9 years later. Never forget. So there's a text from that person. Thank you for that memory, sharing that memory. This one says, had a Walkman and headphones in study hall freshman year. It says JP announced it over the radio. Rich now in Florida. Well, JP was here, but we were on the air when it was happening, and we had him come in and we talked. We ended up putting the TV audio on the air that morning as well. We didn't have like a news service or anything like that, anything we could put on. So we just took the microphone, put it over by the television. And we're like, that's us for the day, because nobody needed to hear our fart jokes or our commercials or any of our songs. It was, you were glued to the television watching what was going on in the world. And that was 25 years and about 5 minutes ago. We will share our memories of that day with the person that we made them with. That is coming up next. Life goes on, though. We are out and about this weekend. I would love for you to come out and see me if you want to talk about this or anything else, or just hang out or get some concert tickets. I'm out tomorrow at Classic Kia on Green Bay Road in Waukee. Again, they've got all the Kias. They've got quality used vehicles, and they've got your chance to win some tickets. We'll be there tomorrow with Breaking Benjamin tickets. We've also got Iron Maiden Megadeth tickets. Oh, and if you want to see the band Bill Murray, we've got tickets for that. You just come out and grab some while they last tomorrow. That's all going on starting at 10 tomorrow. Join me. I'll be at Classic Kia on Green Bay Road in Waukee again with your chance to snag some concert tickets. Love for you to come by and say hi tomorrow with 95 Will Rock.
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3: 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We're riding there. 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Music and things go until 3, and going to be a beautiful day to do some riding. 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
3: That's you, Rick. You're the traffic guy. Would you do the traffic, please?
5: Wow.
3: Please?
5: I can right now. Not too bad up along 94 as you're traveling between the 173 area and the state line. Beautiful up along 12. 53 is not too bad, although by the Woodfield corridor, expect some slight delays there. Otherwise, looking beautiful in Gurnee, Pleasant Prairie, and Kenosha. That's a brief look at your traffic. I'm Rick Federici.
3: Remember that? The old days. That was back. I had a traffic reporter. It was Rick.
5: I love you.
3: I call in today. I haven't talked to you in a while. Our old traffic reporter, Rick Federici, was me, you, and Joni, and we had Duco and all of that. And he was my traffic reporter. And there it is, 7:46 right now. It was 25 years ago at this very moment. Now, you and I have the dubious distinction of making the first 9/11 joke. Now, tragedy plus time equals comedy. 9/11 won't be funny. The bigger the tragedy, the longer the time before you can make a joke. 9/11 won't be funny any time in our lifetime, or I think in the lifetime of the human species. So there's no place for jokes with that. But I made one. Do you remember what happened?
5: No, I do remember though sitting in my studio downtown, and you and I literally, as it was unveiling, as it was happening, into the first tower, then into the second. I remember it like we thought it was like, wow, what's going on here?
3: You,
5: but I don't remember the joke.
3: You were late.
5: But I remember the moment.
3: You were late coming in the studio, which would often happen because you were on like 10
5: yeah.
3: stations. And you were coming in a couple of seconds late, which you always do. And you'd always make up some kind of reason you were late, some goofy thing. A lot of times it was getting the Venti Caramel Macchiato, which is the only Starbucks thing I know, because you would get a Venti Caramel Macchiato and be late. Which, by the way, my girlfriend Tracy is bringing me this morning a Venti Caramel Macchiato in honor of you.
5: Wow.
3: She's picking me up one and she's coming in. But you'd be late once in a while, and you were late coming in the studio, and I thought you were just making up an excuse for being late. You're like, dude, a plane just hit the World Trade Center. And I'm like, all right, sure, Rick. And I said to you, I suppose, because those that don't know the King Kong movie from the 1970s, they had the monkey climb up the outside of the World Trade Centers and fight the planes. And I said, oh, let me guess, there's a gorilla on there, too, or monkey on there, too. You're like, no, dude, it really just happened. And we turned on the TV, and so 25 years ago at this very moment, I was just turning the TV over to the news, and we saw what was going on at the World Trade Center. It was because it was 7:46, the North Tower was hit, and you came in, and I made that joke. And then the rest of the day, we just ran the TV audio, and and watched it all unfold. What a strange day that was. What are your memories or your reflections? Because you had to be, you weren't on a bunch of stations. Did you continue doing traffic elsewhere?
5: Yeah, and don't you remember that was the day? It reminded me of like the cover of a Doors album. They literally cleared out Chicago. They told everybody, if you remember, they stopped the rails, Tom, in and out of Chicago. They stopped and halted all the flights in and out of O'Hare and Midway, and they told all businesses, go home. We were the only ones allowed, obviously you on your end, and then us on our end in Chicago. And then I stayed down there literally for probably the next 24 hours. We stayed on the air not only reporting, but we... A lot of us obviously, you know, just stayed there because of our gigs. So it was one of those eerie feelings, not only as it was happening, because you and I, you know, your heart dropped, your stomach dropped, your emotions just took over. And to see and witness this in our lifetimes as young radio dudes, it just blew me away. And still to this day, I get emotional. I know you do as well. When you see this, when you think about it, when you... You know, you feel the lives that were lost, and obviously you're remembering it today. But yeah. I do remember that, and it was crazy.
3: I'm getting texts this morning from people who were at different ages and different states and their places in their lives. And everybody, even if you were doing the most mundane, normal, did-it-every-day thing, somehow you remember what it was, and it became odd and different and special that day. It's just one of those benchmarks in life that you remember where you were. So and then I remember the next day going in and not knowing what to do. Do we play the rock? Do we make the fart jokes? Do we all do all that? And we took calls and we had people share their reflections. And I 9/11 was a terrible day, but 9/12 was the day where we all acted like we were on the same team. Right now in the world, you hear people, there's all these people that say both sides, this side, that side. And for one day, there was no sides. And as time's gone on, we've expanded to this side, that side. But on 9/12, we were one side. There wasn't two sides. We were all just Americans. We were all just human beings. I wish we could go back to being the people we were on 9/12. I don't see that. I don't see a pathway to that now. But hopefully it wouldn't take something like that for us to do it again. And we'll figure our bleep out. You know. So I don't know. It's just It's disheartening. I wish we could be who we were on 9/12. 2001. So they've got it going on television right now. I don't know, that's Yo-Yo Ma or something playing his thing, and they're reading the names of all the people who lost their lives that day. And we all know somebody with a story that was connected to that. And it's just an important day, I think, that we stop and talk for a minute and just remember what was going on. And we try and get away from being two sides, you know, from this side and that side. So I love you, brother. I just wanted to call and share that because we were together on that day. And I just wanted to reach out and say hi to you and hope you're doing well.
5: Yep, and I want to say to you, continued success in your career and all that you do. You guys, that station is just absolutely awesome. And for someone to have a career on a side note and to do what you have done for your community, Tom, I'm serious from the heart, you and John and everybody. I love you guys. Always continued success. God bless America. God bless our veterans. Tom, I love you. I'd love to see you soon to give you a big hug.
3: Yeah, definitely. Definitely. Yeah, I love you too, man. It's been too long, and let's get together sometime.
5: You got it, buddy. See you soon. Right.
3: There's Rick Federighi. He was doing traffic on September 11th, 2001, and we got the report from him that the North Tower was hit at 7:46. So. That's where we were. Where were you? What was your memory? We're reading some texts on that this morning, and we'll read some more of them coming up on the Will Rock Morning Show. 800-223-9510. Text it in now.

0: got the life. You want to have the life? You want to go anywhere? I mean, anywhere you choose. It's 95 Will Rocks. Go anywhere. Getaway. I'll tell you today's first word that you will text in for your chance to win a trip anywhere. That is coming up next. What are you doing tonight? 5:01. I will be not anywhere, but in my home stomping grounds, my old stomping grounds of Burlington. I always wanted to do a live remote broadcast from Fisher Park when I was on high school radio, WBSD in Burlington. I thought we should broadcast from Fisher Park. That is where I spent my days and my summers in my youth. And we'll be back there tonight, right across from Fisher Park on Highway 11, Durand Avenue, right outside Burlington. 501 Club Party tonight is with the Tri-County Riders as we get registered for the 32nd annual Toy Run for Love, Inc. 32 years they've been doing this. Great event, great cause, and you can get involved. Even if you don't ride a motorcycle, you can come out to the after party after the ride on Sunday. You can join us for the ride if you ride, or if you can't make it Sunday, come out tonight. Even if you're not going to ride in this thing, if you just want to hang with us for a 501 Club Party, Burlington folks, Waterford, I'm talking to you. Racine County will have raffles, drinks, food, fun, all to also help tonight. The 32nd annual Toy Run for Love, Inc. So you can come out and have a little fun. Maybe win some concert tickets from us. We got Iron Maiden, Megadeth tickets, Neil deGrasse Tyson tickets. That's a fun live show. Tonight, 501 Beachview on Durand, Highway 11, right across from Fisher Park there in Burlington. We'll see you there for the 501 Club Party with Miller Lite, 95 Will Rock, the rock station.
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0: 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All right, where do you want to go? It's a hard question. If we open up the entire country to you, you got to narrow it down. When you win this thing, you'll have to tell us, because we're going to book your air, we're going to get your hotel, and you can go anywhere in the U.S. luxury hotel accommodations, airfare, to anywhere. 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The more of these words you send in, the more chances you have at winning. We're going to do a big drawing in just a couple of weeks. Friday the 25th, as a matter of fact, 2 weeks from today. In between now and then, send in as many of these words as you can. Everyone is an entry to 95 Will Rocks Go Anywhere Getaway. Your word this morning, give me the word, Tom. Home. H-O-M-E. Home. You can go home if you live somewhere else, if you live far away and you moved here and you want to go visit home, sure, you can go there. go places you've already been, or you can go to someplace completely new. 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Do it before midnight tonight. 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H-O-M-E. Jen Meyer will have another word at noon. And this afternoon, Elwood will have another word at 5. But home is your 8 o'clock word. H-O-M-E. 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H-O-M-E. 9-11 with some more memories of that coming up in just a little bit. And another song for you as we remember the events of 25 years ago today. That's on the way in Will Rock.

0: 3DG. I'm Will Rock. Tom, no Leah today. She is off until Wednesday, but we'll be back then. I'll tell you about a very important thing to her coming up in just a moment. And let's see, what are we going to do after the break? Oh, we got another 9/11 tribute song for you coming up. Coming up next, that's what we're talking about this morning. It was 25 years ago today. It was we're just past 8:03 was when the about 10 minutes ago, 25 years and 10 minutes ago, where the South Tower was hit. That's when the North Tower got hit. You were like, oh, a plane accidentally hit the World Trade Center. Most of us could not fathom that it would have been intentional. And then it was at 8:03 when the world changed. Really, 7:46 when the first plane hit. We were like, well, that's a unfortunate accident or whatever. It wasn't the first time an airplane had accidentally hit a building, even in New York City. I mean, there were some of those buildings have dirigible docking towers on them for like blimps or whatever. They used to try and do that, and there was an airplane that hit, I believe it was the Empire State Building way back in the day, and all that, all these accidental things. So at 7:46, we thought, wow, that's what a sad, tragic accident. Didn't know what size plane it really was because, you know, you didn't see it happen or whatever. And then we're watching that, and it was 17 minutes later when you saw this plane just suddenly come in off the screen and hit the South Tower. And the South Tower was hit lower. The South Tower fell first, even though it was hit second. It burned a lot harder, a lot faster, and all that. And it was hit lower. And it was the design of the building that made it pancake like it did, because it had exterior support columns instead of, there were no interior columns. It was a engineering masterpiece until it wasn't, because when those floors started to drop, there was no way for them to be held up, and they just pancaked down on one another. It was at 8:03 that the second tower got hit. The South Tower got hit, and then you knew, oh, this is an attack. That was when the world changed. That was when your perspective on everything changed. So we'll talk about that from 25 years ago today. I was on the air. We just talked to Rick Federici, who was my traffic guy who broke the news to us at the time in 2001. On the text line, somebody says, I remember 9/11. Was at work already, and after news broke, we wheeled the TV in front to the break room, from the break room to the office to watch what unfolded. The AM is always busiest incoming call-wise for my department. And it was as if the phones went dead as everyone was following what was happening. How weird is that? Wow. Goes on to say, it was eerie going outside, not seeing or hearing any aircraft in the sky. We'll never forget the events of 9/11. Thank you for sharing your perspective on that day. We'll do a little musical tribute coming up next. It's important that we're together as people and as a community, and we rise up and we do things together and we support one another. And Leah has a thing. She's not here today, so I want to tell you about it, that is very near and dear to her heart. You probably have had, or if not you personally in your life, but or a friend or whatever, know someone who's been affected by suicide. So we're doing the 95 Will Rock 14th Annual Jeep Rally to benefit Lake County Suicide Prevention Task Force. 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Sunday, September 20th, $10 a person, all of that, all, not $9.99, all $10. The entire thing, all of it, goes to help Lake County Suicide Prevention Task Force. 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You get all sorts of great stuff for your $10. And if you can't make the run, then just come to the after party at Jesse Oaks that day. We start at Rogers Automotive in Zion, breakfast there. 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
12: 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It really is a day of infamy. You have too much.

0: A great people has been moved to defend a great nation. 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

0: Weezer on Will Rock, Tom, and no Leah today. She's back on Wednesday. It is 8:27, Will Rock Morning Show, talking about 9/11 today and reading memories of what people were doing that day. I talked to Rick Federighi earlier. He's the one who broke the news to anybody that was listening to this show as he came in to do traffic. In his honor, I have a Venti Caramel Macchiato this morning. That was his drink. And he was late once in a while to get his traffic on, and I would always give him a hard time. He was getting his Venti Caramel Macchiato. So I'm having one of those in remembrance of 9/11 and in his honor this morning. It seems like an odd thing to do, but we all have a different way to be connected to it, a different memory of what happened. I'm looking for some of those on the text line. So many coming in, and I am reading all of them. Thank you to everybody who texts in. This text, 800-223-9510, talker text name number here. This text says, Tom, on 9/11, I was working a construction job in the city. The manager of the building we were working at came out and told us what happened. They were shutting down everything and evacuating the area. Scary times. Peter from Island Lake. Yeah, everything was just so different that day. And you have a memory. Even if you were just doing your normal mundane things, it became something that you remember, where you were and what you were doing. Then let's see what this one says. Freshman year Woods class with Mr. Call. Mr. Call was my shop teacher in high school. Ron, right, Ron Call? Use your push stick. Don't use the saw and not use your, don't use your hands. Use your push stick. You don't want to lose your fingers. So this text says, freshman year Woods class, Mr. Call, he had us watch the coverage in the classroom instead of working on our project. So, yeah, the sawhorse can wait for another day. This says, I was framing the roof of a new construction house in Antioch. You remember exactly where you were and what you were doing. This says, on 9/11, I was getting a divorce. We heard about the first plane on the way into the courthouse. They closed the courthouse immediately after our case. After that, divorce didn't feel like a big deal. Never forget. See, it changed everything. Big things, little things, whether you were in Woods class or you were working a framing something or you were getting a divorce. 9/11, everything changed. As they continue at Ground Zero this morning to read the names of the people that were killed on that day, you can see that, of course. Local coverage on Fox 32 is what we're watching. So there you go. Coming up in about 7 minutes, that's the time the plane hit the Pentagon. And then we thought, okay, there's going to be more. And everybody's like, are we next? And so many rumors and so many things going around. And then the skies suddenly started to empty of aircraft. And it was just such a surreal day. We'll have something for that coming up in just a couple of minutes. If you want to share your memories of 9/11, 800-223-9510, talk or text. 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
8: 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First up, Slipknot is officially kicking off a brand new era with a song called Arsenal. This is their first new track since their new drummer joined the lineup, and it follows the recent departures of longtime members Sid Wilson and Craig Jones. It's a completely crushing track, and it's wrapped with a wild new music video directed by Clown himself. You guys need to go see this madness for yourself. We've got the full Slipknot video loaded up right now over at 95WillRock.com. Jim Root also let it slip that they are working on a new album with producer Matt Wallace, and they already have about 50 different song arrangements in development. There's no release date yet, but Arsenal is a hell of a first taste. Meanwhile, Van Halen fans are about to get their hands on their earliest officially released recording from the band. Alex Van Halen is putting out a new limited edition book called Van Halen, and it comes with a special 7-inch picture disc featuring an unreleased 1974 demo called Glitter. This track was recorded way back before fame hit the band, with Alex, Eddie, David Lee Roth, and the original bass player Mark Stone. They're only making 1,500 signed copies of the book, which covers their early Pasadena days all the way through 1984, so it's a massive piece of rock history. And finally, Trans-Siberian Orchestra is celebrating their 30th anniversary with a massive winter tour. They're bringing a completely reimagined version of their holiday classic, The Ghost of Christmas Eve, packed with lasers, pyrotechnics, and all the crazy special effects you expect from them. Even better, they're expanding their lower price ticket options so families can actually afford the show. 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

0: school, made myself a bowl of cereal, and turned on the TV just after the first tower was hit. When the second tower got hit, I dropped the bowl of cereal all over the couch. That was the last time I ever ate cereal. It was Frosted Flakes. See, still affecting you to this day. Says, I was landscaping at a new house built, listening to Howard Stern when he said a plane had hit one of the towers. Adam from Cape Cod, Mass. Yeah, it was just so surreal for all of us in the media. How do we cover this? This says, I was C-plus programming lab at Marquette when someone called the TA and he announced it to the class. After lab, I went to the union to watch the coverage. Whether you were alone or watching with a bunch of people, it was just such a very surreal and strange day. Yeah, it was 8:37 when the plane hit the Pentagon. That's where the White House, that's where the president is this morning. They're doing a moment of silence there at the Pentagon for the people who lost their lives. That way, we got a call from that very building, and I wouldn't have thought that anybody in the Pentagon would ever listen to this program, but I was wrong. Thank you to everybody who serves our country in one way or the other, and we'll hear that call when they'll talk about their experience with 9/11. That is coming up next on the Will Rock Morning Show.
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0: September 11th. I just think that the memory is fading with some people. So last hour of the show today, we're just sharing 9/11 memories. Everybody's got one. Well, unless you weren't born then, right? Or unless your memory has faded to that degree, Duco.
2: I remember everything.
0: All right. So 1-800-223-9510. I got to tell you, when this call came through, she freaked me out a little bit.
2: All of us.
3: All of us.
0: Claudia, who says the first words out of her mouth are, "Hi, this is Claudia, and I'm calling from the Pentagon." Just the way you said it, Claudia, I thought you were about to tell me you were tracking an inbound missile or something. I was a little worried there. Are you, you're actually in the Pentagon?
4: Yes.
0: And you listen to us in the Pentagon?
4: I sure do, every day.
0: Now I'm afraid for American security.
4: I know, scary thought,
0: now,
4: right?
0: Now, Claudia, how did you come by this radio station? Are you from here originally?
4: No, I'm actually born and raised Washington, D.C. I am actually a huge Godsmack fan, and I guess you guys had done an interview with Sully,
0: yeah.
4: And I had put it online to hear your station, and through that, I just started listening.
0: Wow.
4: Because you guys play really good music.
0: Cool. We're number one in the Pentagon right now.
4: Absolutely. You sure are. Thank you so much.
0: Now, and what were you calling for? To share a memory or?
4: Just to say thank you.
0: Oh, okay. All right. Now, were you in the Pentagon on 9/11 or you weren't there then?
4: I was actually en route to a meeting.
0: Wow.
3: Wow.
4: But the Pentagon did hit the side of the building where I currently work. I am right at the memorial.
0: So you, like right now, you're working at the, you're near the memorial.
4: I could walk right out and wave to you. Yeah.
0: That is incredible. Wow. That is incredible, Claudia.
3: Was not President Obama just there delivering a speech a short while ago?
4: Yes, I saw his helicopter come in.
3: Wow.
4: Walking in.
0: Wow. Wow.
4: So it's very surreal, and it's definitely a job I'm very proud to have, and I love working here.
0: What's the mood there today at the Pentagon? I mean, it's got to be kind of sedate and quiet.
4: No, actually, it's more, you know, everybody's just grateful to see everybody. Everybody is just thanking everyone. I came in today, gave every single one of my soldiers a hug, told them thank you for what they did. We're all going to bond together, and we're all here for one cause and one fight, and that's what it's all about. So everybody sticks together. It's one big family here.
0: Thank you very much, Claudia. You and everyone there, thank you guys for being there, and we greatly appreciate you taking the time to call today and for rocking out with some Godsmack.
3: Heck yeah.
0: Right?
4: Absolutely. Love me some Sully. Thank you so much, guys.
0: Thanks, Claudia.
2: Amazing story.
4: Bye-bye.
0: All right. So, like I said.
3: That's so cool.
0: Earlier when I said we have listeners all around the world that I hear from them all the time in the military. They listen to us on deployment
3: right, or
0: whatever. There's Claudia who's working today listening at the Pentagon. Thank you, Claudia, for being there.
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0: have a new challenge. I have to open a bottle of Jägermeister. I'm the Jägermeister. I'm the Meister Jäger. Bonnie is here from Broken Heart. We're going to do happy hour with her coming up in just a couple of minutes. We got our weekend rolling here in just a bit. But the bottom ring on the cap is spinning when it should hold still. You know where the cap separates from the, it goes, and then you open it. That ring is spinning. So I got to go get a channel lock to open a bottle of Jäger. I have the weirdest job sometimes. We'll be doing that in happy hour with Broken Ore for Oktoberfest is here. We'll get that rolling in just a couple of minutes. Also, hey, we get the weekend rolling this afternoon at the Beachview in Burlington, 95 O-Rock 501 Club Party this afternoon. Tri-County Riders, 32nd annual Toy Run for Love, Inc. is on Sunday. Good weekend. Looks like perfect weather to ride the scoot this weekend. Sunday is in the 70s, some clouds, and that's my favorite motorcycle in weather. Before then, partly cloudy today, 76, some more clouds tomorrow, 83, and then, yeah, clouds on Sunday and 75. It is 62 right now, and coming up next, we will get happy hour rolling with the Broken Ore. 5:01 tonight. Like I said, we're going to be at Beachview. It is the pre-registration party for Sunday's ride. So if you plan on riding Sunday, you want to get registered tonight at 5:01, you can do that. Even if you're not riding on Sunday, come out to the 5:01 Club Party. Your chance to maybe get in on some raffles and stuff and help out with the 32nd annual Toy Run for Love, Inc., which is Sunday. So we'd love to see a 5:01 Club Party this afternoon at Beachview. Going to be food. I believe there's going to be a taco truck there, too. So you had me at taco truck. Raffles, drinks, and more. We'll have your chance to win some concert tickets, Iron Maiden and Megadeth. At the CU1 on the 22nd of this month. And then Neil deGrasse Tyson, that science dude, that physics guy, I've seen him a few times, really entertaining. He's going to be at the Auditorium Theater on November 12th, and we'll have tickets for that this afternoon. 5:01, the party starts. Beachview's on Durand Avenue, Highway 11 in Burlington, Chocolate City, USA. We'll see you there this afternoon with 95 Will Rock, the rock station.
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0: bunnies here, bottle of beer. I got to get a channel lock. In all your time in the business at the Broken Ore, have you ever been challenged before by a Jaeger bottle?
1: Not personally, no.
0: No. I'm not going to lose to this bottle. I'm not going to lose out to this. It's just the little ring is not... Maybe that's a sign we shouldn't be drinking Jägermeister at 9:02 in the morning.
1: Well, it is happy hour.
0: Okay, it is indeed. I guess I'm down with that. Bonnie's here from the Broken Ore. Yay! I was talking about going out riding the motorcycle this weekend. One of our stops, if we're in the area, always the Broken Ore.
1: Awesome.
0: You can, because there's boats and cars and motorcycles. Oh my! I mean, it's just a good place to hang out. And there's always some live music going on. And we were talking about the last time you were here. I was like, what live music? You're like, I don't remember the lineup. How many bands did you say you booked there a year?
1: I think I booked between 250 or 300. We're doing live music Thursdays through Sundays all year long now. So.
0: Yeah, because that back area, we used to, I mean, we'd go there all the time, you know, in your beer garden there. And it was nice, but in the winter, you know, it was a no-go. And then you added the awning setup and all of that.
1: The Broken Barn.
0: The Broken Barn. And in the winter, you throw some heaters in there and put the sides up and good to go with music still or whatever. You think the inside bar feels bad? It's like, hey, I used to be the thing in the winter, right?
1: The one thing about the Broken Ore, though, is that everybody's got their favorite spot. So there's some people that come in, they go straight upstairs to the sky deck. Yeah. There's some people that go straight out to the boat bar. There's some people that go to the back lounge or patio. And then there's the music community that goes straight to the barn.
0: Straight to the barn.
1: I don't think any part of the ore feels bad. Sometimes they're neglected a little bit more than others. Yeah, so.
0: Where does the staff, do the staff have a favorite place? Do they like working, in the summertime, they probably like working outside and looking at the river?
1: Yeah, they're all busy at different levels. We staff according to what we expect to happen. But, you know, certainly on, Sunday fun day in the summer when things are rocking outside, it's just fun to be working and it's fun to be there.
0: Yeah, always a good time. Always a good time at the yard.
1: And you know,
0: you're making bank, big cover charge on all those bands. What's the cover charge?
1: Zero.
0: Yeah, this is not a good business model. This is not a good business model. But
1: I don't like cover charges.
0: Seems to work good, though. Yeah, people can pop in and out and not have to worry. You know, you pay a cover charge and you go see a band. You don't like the band, you're out your bucks. So Broken Ore, if the band sucks, you just go somewhere else. The band never sucks. The bands have never sucked.
1: No, we've got a great music community. So we're just so fortunate to have so much talent in the area. So all of the bands are
0: top notch. Yeah, good entertainment stuff. Headliners. Yep. All right. So I know it's 9/11 today. We want to talk about that. I know you got a salute to first responders going on today. We'll get into that. Plus, it's Oktoberfest, which is why I have to go find a channel locks to open our bottle of Jaeger.
1: I think one was just delivered to you.
0: There we go. Here's our channel locks. Boys and girls, this is how you open a bottle of Jaeger. When the time tube is up and running, by the way, you can see live video streaming of what's going on in here. If you want to see a guy, this is how you open a bottle of Jaeger with a channel locks. I just have to hold that little bottom ring somewhere at the Jaeger factory, the guy who was supposed to make it so that the bottom ring doesn't move when you turn the cap. Was off that day. That guy was off, so I'm going to hold it with the channel locks. I'm like MacGyver with Jägermeister. But now I got to be strong enough to turn the... Wayne's just standing out there watching. Don't come in and help or anything, Wayne. Now listen, I'll hold the channel locks, Wayne. You come in and maybe I'm holding too high on the thing. Boy, the channel locks is really locked. I'm going to hold the ring and you turn the... Wait until I hold the ring. And you. Now I got to go out. I got to be on the ring. And then you turn the cap.
1: The things we do for a shot of Jägermeister.
0: This is two monkeys. This is two monkees trying to open a bottle of Jäger. Let's see if we can get it done here.
2: Well, I guess better than
0: we're gonna spill Jäger all over the studio. All right, go ahead and we need a Wayne. Your hand is slipping too much, Wayne. We need a second channel locks.
2: Oh jeez.
0: And this channel locks doesn't lock. Is this an? This left over from Alpha Media?
2: Yeah.
0: Wayne is gonna go open our Jäger. You're gonna drink some too, right, Wayne?
1: Just poke a hole in the top.
0: Poke a hole in it. We'll suckle on it like it's our Jaeger teat. He's going to figure it out. We're going to get that stuff drank. Trust me on this. It's happy hour.
1: If it's the last thing we do.
0: Yeah. If we got to be here till noon, we're opening that Jaeger. And now we got it down the whole bottle. Look at all the work we put in on it. Broken Ore is here for happy hour. We'll get rolling with some Green Day and Will Rock.

0: Bonnie says, I'm cleansing today. All right. I'll accept that. I juiced one time, and I was militant about it, so I'm not going to give you too much pressure.
1: All right, thank you.
0: Even though Wayne, through his best efforts, was able to get our Jägermeister open, but he doesn't think the cap's going to go back on, so we have to drink a whole bottle. And I thought, well, that's not bad. There's four of us. Bonnie from Broken Aura is here. I am here. My girlfriend Tracy is here. And Wayne wandered off. But we need another shot glass, Wayne. Bonnie did bring shot glasses, but I can tell what they're from. They got shamrocks on them. They're the St. Patrick's Day leftover shot glasses. These are big shot glasses. Well, this is more than a shot.
1: Go big or go home.
0: Okay, so the cleanser. How long are you cleansing for? Just today?
1: Today is the third day. Yeah. Today will be my last day.
0: Is it a nightmare or are you okay with it?
1: No, I love it. It makes me feel good.
0: How often do you do it?
1: Well, not often enough, but I'm going to try and do the once a month program just to give my body a break. Amazing.
0: Well, Jaeger will cleanse you. I don't know if you know this, but it's German medicine.
1: It's true.
0: Yeah. It'll clear you out. Yep. It'll clear you
1: out. Jaeger and Malort probably are the two cleansing alcohol.
0: All right, so you're telling me stop your bitching, Tom. At least it ain't Malort. You have Malort at the Aura, though, right?
1: Oh, absolutely.
0: Do you people that encourage it, or is it just there in case some idiot orders it?
1: No, it's there because it's a novelty for people to drink it, you know, and there's a lot of Malort virgins that come in, so, you know, we like to see their reaction.
0: All right.
1: The same squishy face.
0: I'm a wuss, so my Jaeger reaction looks like everybody else's Malort reaction. And then my Malort reaction is, wow, who kicked him in the stones? It is not. All right, so we're going to have Jaeger, but Tracy's here. Wayne, get a shot glass and get in here. He opened it with the channel lock. So we're going to have a shot of Jaeger, and we're doing that because there we go. We got your glass, Wayne. It's Oktoberfest. Coming up. Is it officially underway yet or no?
1: Yes, it is officially underway. Right? We kicked off last night and it goes through Sunday, so party's on.
0: Okay, all right. And you got German beer, German food, and then music all weekend long, of course, like you always do. We found you a shot glass, Wayne.
2: You bellowed my leash.
0: We're going to have, you opened it, you're going to help drink it. Oh, so, okay. Give me that. Yes, sir. We're going to have a little of this and we're going to drink it and in Bonnie's honor, because she can't have any. She's cleansing.
1: Oh, boy. Well,
0: there's a shot.
2: Wait, I'm cleansing.
0: How much do you think is it too late, Wayne? You had to declare your cleanse before you open the bottle.
1: Oh, boy.
0: I think that's about a shot if you fill these glasses about halfway. So, there you go.
1: How kind of you.
0: Share that with Tracy.
1: Oh, boy.
0: Because it's Oktoberfest, which people are like, but wait, it's only September. The actual Oktoberfest in Munich is in September.
1: Absolutely.
0: I forget the thinking behind that, but why they call it Oktoberfest, but it's in September.
1: And then we twist it with Oktoberfest. So.
0: Yeah, clever.
1: That's what we do there.
0: Well, we have one, it's called Will Rocktoberfest. Radio stations around the world call it Rocktober.
1: We're
0: not going to do that. We'll do Rockvember. Or... something like that. All right, here we go. We're look at Tracy's face.
3: Throwing it over my shoulder. Yeah.
1: You should have your
0: hat. You're not throwing it over your shoulder.
2: I got to clean up the floor and that guitar.
0: Yeah, here we go. Cheers. Cheers. Cheers. Here we go. Here we go.
3: Oh, God. Oh. It's going to go right to the dome.
1: At least it's chilled.
3: Yeah, thank you for that. Yikes.
1: Lots of smooshy faces in here.
0: Delicious.
3: Much better than Malort, though.
1: It's much better for breakfast than Malort.
3: Yeah.
0: Oof. All right. So Oktoberfest running this weekend, we got, what's the music? We got the Made in America tonight. And tonight is also, you're doing your first responders salute.
1: Yeah, we have a 9/11 salute to first responders today with the Toby Keith Made in America tour. So that will be a lot of fun. We're expecting a big turnout tonight. And then we have a stellar lineup all weekend.
0: Yeah. Tomorrow, American English at 2, and then Triad at 8. Now, I haven't heard of Triad.
1: Triad with members from Jack Tripper. One of the members from Jack Tripper isn't feeling well, so there a few of the band members are going to stand in with Triad. They've been around Tim Montgomery for a long time. Extremely talented classic rock. Will be a great night. And then Hairbangers Ball is always a party. They'll be there for Sunday Funday.
0: Hairbangers Ball Sunday at 2. That's an afternoon there. Yeah.
1: Oh, yeah.
0: And the Bears are playing this weekend too.
1: Yeah. We're going to have a Bears Bash at noon. And then as soon as the game's over, Hairbangers football will be locked and loaded and ready to play.
0: Oh, okay. Very good. Very good. Full day at the, you don't miss the game, start of the season, and then,
1: yep.
0: Yeah, Airbangers.
1: Come for the game, stay for the band, come early for the game.
0: And then, like you said, tonight it's a 9/11 tribute going on, a salute to first responders. So head out to the Broken Oar in Port Barrington. I don't know. I think I'm allergic to Jaeger. Or maybe it's just fun. I don't know. So we got some beers, too. We got some German beers, and we'll talk about that. We'll crack some beers open and celebrate happy hour. The Broken Oar in Port Barrington, Rossenbridge Road. If you hit the guardrail, you've gone too far.
1: If you've gone in the river, you've gone too far.
0: If you've gone in the river, they need to work on the guardrail a little bit there. So that's got to make a racket. You know where the Broken Oar is. Head on out and have some fun this weekend at the Oar.
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0: Leah is not here, so I'm going to tell you about In the Garden of Eden in Kenosha, the spice of life. Tracy and I are going to go there sometime, maybe this weekend. Have I told you about In the Garden of Eden? Here's the system. We go in the Garden of Eden. We browse around at the different things, the lingerie in all sizes up to 4X. You know, browse around in the back room. The back room.
3: Sounds like you've done this before.
0: With the fun stuff or whatever. No, I've spoken with Laurel. I know what's going on there at In the Garden of Eden. I've been in there. And we browse around and we just discuss things. And then there's lots of bars in downtown Kenosha. One of us, probably me, goes to the bar. And then you make some purchases. And then we go home, and then
3: you try it on.
0: Then you try it on, yeah. Yeah. I don't think 4X would even, I don't know what size I'd be. But they've got all sorts of stuff there in the Garden of Eden. You got a bachelorette party coming up. They've got all the stuff you need for that there as well. And they've been in business. It's 10 years. They just celebrated 10 years of business. Any business is hard to stay in for that long of a time, especially when you're a specialty store like that. So stop in and see them. You can find them online in thegardenofeden.net or stop in the Garden of Eden, the spice of life, downtown Kenosha. Stop in and have some fun this weekend at in the Garden of Eden. The fun this weekend at Broken Ore is Oktoberfest. See, you get that? You get that?
1: What we did there?
0: We're gonna have some German beers. Oh, so this is a special lineup of beers for Oktoberfest.
1: There's a couple that we carry regularly. We have some draft beers, but those don't travel well in the morning in the car. So I just brought the some can selections.
0: Pauliner out of Munich, München, their Hefeweizen, a wheat beer, and that is have you been to Munich? If you go to the Oktoberfest there, that Pauliner tent is one of the bigger main tents there.
1: It's on my bucket list.
0: Yeah, yeah, it's worth going to any festival with a puking hill.
1: Now the
0: Broken Ore in Port Barrington that's a huge property you have there.
1: Around 7 acres.
0: 7 acres. Like, yeah. There's always plenty of parking, plenty of boat parking, plenty of tables outside and stuff like that. Seven acres.
1: 7 acres.
0: Do you have is there a hill you could designate as your puking hill? But
1: no, just, I think we might need to use like the river or maybe a puking beach or something like that. We'll have to come up with something.
0: They have that at Oktoberfest. I'm just saying if you want to be legit. And then what is Schopenhofer?
1: Grapefruit beer.
0: Grapefruit beer. Have you had this?
1: Yes.
0: Is it good?
1: Delicious.
0: Okay. All right.
3: One of my faves.
0: I can't have grapefruit. You like grapefruit
3: beer?
0: Yes,
3: yes.
0: All right. You may have them. There you go, Teresa.
3: Is that kind of like a Radler?
1: Yeah. Yes, exactly.
3: This looks so good.
0: My girlfriend's cooler than yours.
3: Yum.
0: Then we have this is...
1: Revolution October.
0: Oh, Revolution Brewing. Okay. Yeah. I know this guy's German-style lager Oktoberfest beer. That looks good. And then Yingling. I didn't know Yingling has...
1: Yeah.
0: An Oktoberfest beer. I've not seen this anywhere. And you have this. It's a Marzen-style Oktoberfest beer from Yingling in the orange can. So some cool stuff, some specialty stuff for Oktoberfest.
1: Yep, we got a couple draft beers as well.
0: Okay. So. And it's is that most of these are just specialty ones or for until the end of the month or whatever.
1: Until they run out for the fall. We'll probably carry them through Halloween because we have a big Halloween weekend. So.
0: All right, yeah, we'll talk about that too. A lot of stuff going on at the Broken Ore. There's always live music going on, and this weekend it is Oktoberfest. Starts with their salute to first responders tonight. Made in America, a tribute to Toby Keith, America's 250th, the Patriot Party Tour in the Broken Barn. And Toby Keith is good. I'll play a Toby Keith song. Have you got this? So tonight it's a tribute to Toby Keith. Have you had him there before?
1: We have not. We're very excited. It should be a big night tonight. You might even see me out in the parking lot parking cars, so you know it's a good day.
0: Really?
1: If I'm out in the parking lot pointing people in the right direction.
0: So this is a big deal having this.
1: We hope so.
0: Especially on 9/11. This is the kind of thing you want to go.
1: Celebrate
0: America.
1: Yeah. It's a bittersweet celebration, but
0: you got to think about your. All right, so I found the Toby Keith songs from our hillbilly station across the hall. I love this bar. That's a good one, right?
1: There you go.
3: That is a good one.
0: I'm gonna play that one. Songs that get Tom fired. You can see Made in America, a tribute to Toby Keith tonight at the Broken Ore. Band like that, it's gonna be a big cover charge. How much are you getting for tickets?
1: Zero.
0: That's a great business model. You really know what you're doing, Bonnie. You really do. So hear this music tonight with a tribute to Toby Keith at the Broken Ore in Port Barrington, Rawson Bridge Road. Here it is on Country 95, your country powerhouse.
9: We got winners. We got losers. Chain smokers and boozers. And we got yuppies. We got bikers. We've got thirsty hitchhikers.

0: can see Made in America, a tribute to Toby Keith, and that was Toby Keith right there. I love this. They drink it. Do you have mason jars for people to drink their beer out
1: we
0: of
1: do
0: your
1: not.
0: Bar? Yeah, Toby Keith is going to be pissed tonight, at least.
1: They want to piss him off.
0: Yeah, no. But I love this bar. So Toby Keith tribute band tonight. Since it's 9/11, they're at the Broken Oar with their salute to first responders. Again, no cover charge. See that tonight. Get there early if you want a good spot in the barn.
1: It's going to load up.
0: Yeah, it'll be a good night.
1: And beautiful then, night on the river.
0: And then Oktoberfest continues all weekend. Oktoberfest at the Broken Oar in Port Barrington. I have my Oktoberfest Lederhosen t-shirt on. This is cheating as far as Lederhosen goes. Have you ever worn legit Lederhosen? Like, I have elk Lederhosen from Germany, like real Lederhosen.
1: Well, you should have worn them today.
0: I didn't know we were Lederhosening. I love, when I first got it, it was like, I got to wear the Lederhosen, whatever. And now I look for reasons to wear the Lederhosen. you feel special.
1: You look kind of odd on St. Patrick's Day with your Lederhosen.
0: Yeah. But if you're in Germany, they actually, like, they'll wear it to work and around, like,
1: nice.
0: Like it's their thing. And there's a trick to the reason I like the Oktoberfest t-shirt version of it is if you're an actual Lederhosen, the shorts, the little elk leather shorts or whatever, as a guy, there's this fly situation that there's like all sorts of different buttons and flaps and things. And you can always tell somebody the first time they're wearing Lederhosen when they walk into the bathroom, if you're in there and they're at the urinal and they're panicking because there are more contraptions to move and whatever. Yeah. But when you're good at it, there's an interior flap with a button that you just leave unbuttoned, which I don't know what purpose it serves if you're never buttoning it. But then you have one less step to take. You're drinking these giant steins of masses of beer.
1: It can be a problem.
0: You need to go as quickly as possible. Now, I'm not complaining because the women then have to wear the dirndl. That looks like it's very challenging in certain areas because it's, you know, it's like very
1: binding,
0: very squeezy and binding. So,
1: a kilt.
0: So if you want it right, there you go. So if you're selling, are you selling these shirts
1: if
0: people want? So this is a good way to wear Lederhosen without having to wear Lederhosen.
1: Comfy.
0: Is what I'm saying.
1: Yeah.
0: You don't have the fly button potty issues. or maybe I'm the reason for the issues. I don't know.
1: Or maybe they still will even with the t-shirt.
0: Yeah. So you're selling these at the Oar tonight?
1: Yep.
0: Yeah. All right. So go on and get yourself. Do you have dirndl ones? Do you have ones that look like?
1: We do not.
0: No, because that would have probably
1: one
0: been
1: done
0: better
1: those.
0: For me. Yeah. Tonight it's a salute to first responders, and then Oktoberfest runs the rest of the weekend. Big Bears tailgate party on Sunday with specials on domestic buckets and mimosas and buck hot dogs, which you had me at Dollar Hot Dogs right there. So
1: Dollar Dogs,
0: and then live music after the game as well continues with Hairbangers Ball. Right after the football game wraps up. We got some more stuff coming in the future of the Broken Oar. You're going to want to hear about these events. We'll share those. It's Happy Hour on the Will Rock Morning Show.
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0: Oktoberfest this weekend, and speaking of drinking beer for breakfast, Trinks, you didn't open your beer yet. You got a...
1: I didn't realize we were starting.
0: Yeah, it's a... What is it? A grapefruit? What is it?
2: Schafferhofer.
3: Schafferhofer. Hefeweizen.
2: Can't drink all day if you don't start in the morning.
0: That's exactly right.
3: This looks refreshing.
0: I think I'm going to have the Yingling Oktoberfest, which I didn't even know was available, so there you go. From Yingling. Cheers.
2: Cheers.
0: You're getting your vitamin C. You're preventing scurvy.
3: You can't have this.
0: No, I can't. It's got grapefruit in it.
3: Grapefruit in it.
0: Yeah. I'm on a statin, and it makes them work too good.
2: Okay.
0: I'd have no cholesterol then or whatever.
2: Good
0: you
2: to
0: need
2: know.
0: Some. I don't know. I can drink a beer with grapefruit in it. I just don't want a beer with... Is it good?
3: It's so refreshing.
0: Yeah,
3: It kind of tastes like a grapefruit mimosa.
0: Oh, all right.
2: It's a good good
3: delicious.
2: Breakfast beer.
0: Speaking
3: yes,
0: of mimosas,
3: yes,
0: Sunday, if you want to go out and watch the football game at the Broken Oar... $5 mimosas. So there you go. That's a good start to a day this Sunday to watch football season get kicked off. Got a bunch of other stuff coming up besides what's going on this weekend, and we'll run down that lineup for you. But the big thing this weekend is Oktoberfest, and then a salute to first responders today and live music all weekend. Did we mention the Saturday? We did mention the Saturday lineup. So I was talking about Sunday, and I was talking about
2: got
0: tonight.
2: Got American English Beatles Band,
0: yeah.
2: And then Triad Classic Rock with some of the members from Jack Tripper on Saturday night.
0: American English is at 2. Triad is at 8. American English, if you haven't seen them, it's I think as close as you're going to ever get to seeing.
2: They're amazing.
0: The Beatles, and they have been a band for, I don't even, like as long as I can remember.
2: Yep.
0: Yeah, so head out and see them if you've ever wanted to see the Beatles. There's your chance to see American English Saturday at 2. No cover charge at the Broken Oar on Ross and Bridge Road there in Port Barrington. We'll run down some of the other fun stuff coming up later on in the year, too, in just a little bit. Here's the latest from Nickelback on Will Rock.

0: That is Nickelback on Will Rock Tom. And no Leah today. She's off until next Wednesday for girl trip to where did I say she's going to?
1: Rhode Island.
0: Is that
1: she's
0: right?
1: She's going to be sailing.
0: I'm sailing. Yeah. Yeah. So she's hanging out in and they're going to polo too, I guess.
1: Oh,
0: so,
1: right.
0: Yeah, I like water polo better. The only problem with that, I hate it when the horses drown. So it's better to in water polo. So
1: no, sounds dangerous.
0: See, they don't use horses in water polo. Yeah. That was all right. Thank you guys for for your silence on that. That was my A material. And Bonnie's at least laughing at me, not the joke or whatever. Bonnie's here from Broken Ore. This weekend is Oktoberfest. But you have live music. Is it Thursday through Sunday all year now?
2: Yep, year round.
0: Yeah. And Thursday nights, that's most places on the weekends or whatever, but people are just chomping at the bit to get out and do something on Thursday. How's that been received?
2: Works out great. We do acoustic acts on Thursdays, sometimes up to full bands, but works out great. You got to get the party started for the weekend, and that's our Dollar Draft and Dollar Wing night. So people come out for cheap beer and catch some live music. So it's a great way to start the weekend.
0: Good wings and good food too. Yep. Speaking of the food, you brought some in this morning. We're not eating it because we're too busy drinking Jägermeister, and drinking our beers. But you have special food going on for Oktoberfest this weekend.
2: Yeah, we have a special menu this weekend.
0: What do you got?
2: Well, we've got a bratwurst. We've got German potato salad. We've got schnitzel, like a pork schnitzel and sausage platter and a pork shoulder. So different options, some potato soup. So
0: all right,
2: and
0: good
2: pretzel.
0: Stuff. Good hearty pretzels. Good hearty food to, you know.
2: Yeah, good German
0: enjoy.
2: Food.
0: The Germans know what they're doing with on the food front. So go out and have some Jägermeister and wash it all down with some pork shoulder. There you go. If you've been to Oktoberfest, they do pork knuckle. Is it like a pork hock or what? It's the weirdest thing to eat, but it's very tasty. And then they have, and I'm not advocating you get this at the Broken Ore, fish on a stick.
2: Yeah, no thanks.
0: I don't know. They have these open pits of coals, and they have fish on a stick that they stick in the coals, and that's how the fish cooks. And then they just take the fish off the stick, and you eat it, and it's got the eyeball is there in the tail and all
2: of
0: that
2: stuff.
0: Well,
2: we are on the river, so it might be something to consider for next year.
0: I did not want any river fish. It'd be like bullhead or whatever. You get a carp or whatever.
2: There's a few catfish out there.
0: I would not go with fish on a stick. No. Even the German one where they're doing it, you'll get people, I'm like, no. And then I got fish on a stick and I tried to eat it. And I can tell you with 100% certainty, I'm never having fish on a stick again. So thank you for not having fish
2: all
0: on
2: right,
0: a stick.
2: No problem.
0: But they do have all the other German food and Oktoberfest going on this weekend. And then the football game on Sunday and the salute to first responders today and all that all weekend. But some fun stuff coming up later on in the year. And we'll run some of that down for you, including your year-end car show, which is a big one. The car shows are a very big deal. So we'll tell you about that next on Will Rock.
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1: 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I will be out at Classic Kia on Green Bay Road in Waukee again starting at 10. 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I got my Lederhosen t-shirt on. I'm drinking my Oktoberfest beer. We had our shots of Jaeger. Tracy, you want a shot of Jaeger?
2: Yeah.
1: Oh, hell. Wayne! Wayne! I don't want you to have to have it alone, so. I have another one, too. Don't threaten me with a good time.
2: All right.
1: I was expecting a no there.
2: I have to take a nap when I get home.
1: We are going to nap when we get home. But a real nap, okay? Not a fool around on the couch nap, all right?
2: Pull out your real Lederhosen.
1: Okay. All right. I'm prancing around my little German boy outfit. You can get these T-shirts tonight at the Broken Heart. I guess we're having another shot of Jaeger, Wayne. Do you have your shot glass?
3: I do. It's right here.
4: I have mine. Get Tracy's.
2: Ooh, and I have this to...
4: Wash it down.
2: Yes, grapefruit.
5: Yeah.
2: Oh, there it is.
1: Tracy and I had an accidental date night last night. We did our document party for the Grease Cruise at Mickey Finn's, and we stayed. They had karaoke, and we stayed, and we had some wine. So, you know, nothing says a good feeling like dumping some Jägermeister on top of some wine from
2: Hair
1: last night.
2: Of the dog.
1: Hair of the dog.
2: Oh, it was a good time.
1: It was a very good time. Oktoberfest, very good time at the Broken Oar in Port Barrington, going on all weekend long. And then the football game on Sunday, and then Hairbangers will go on after that. No cover charge for the music at the Oar. So when we go out riding the motorcycle, chances are we stop at the Broken Oar. It's one of our always stops. So that's this weekend. Bonnie, you'll have to excuse me for, I don't know, could be up to a minute or so, half a minute at least, as we have our shots of Jaeger. I need to cleanse next time. Next time somebody's bringing in.
2: Jaeger cleansing.
1: Yeah, it's a Jaeger cleanse. If this don't clean you out, nothing will. I'll tell you that right there. Here we go.
2: Yeah, that's the Jaeger face.
5: This one was better.
1: That was not a... This one was better.
2: They get better and better as you
1: They really do. They really do. They really do. They really do. Last night we had... All right, let me ask you this. Do you have Ouzo at Broken Oar? Very few places have Ouzo.
2: We do not. I think that's similar to Sambuca.
1: And that's what I said last night. We were handing out... We were doing the document party for our Grease Cruise, which is in a couple of weeks. And some idiot at the end of the document said, hey, let's go to the bar and get a shot of Ouzo so we're ready for Grease or whatever.
2: Makes sense to me.
1: I was the idiot. Yeah. We were at Mickey Finn's. And I'm like, maybe they won't have Ouzo, then we got to have Sambuca. But they had a bottle of Ouzo that they had to blow the dust off of, basically, or whatever. So
2: I think in 19 years, nobody's asked for Ouzo.
1: For Ouzo, right.

0: Right. Why would you need it? It's about as popular as the Galliano or whatever. Yeah, so, yeah. Which if somebody wants, what, a Harvey Wallbanger, you got to have Galliano or whatever. So that's the big yellow bottle, right? Yeah. So do you have Galliano there?
1: No, we don't.
0: Yeah. So you cannot have Harvey Wallbangers. When was the last time somebody ordered a Harvey Wallbanger, though? Probably never.
1: Not that I'm aware of. Yeah.
0: Never. Yeah. Yes. But they do have Jägermeister. And that's a good thing for the Oktoberfest celebration or Oktoberfest going on this weekend at the Broken Arrow. You have other stuff coming up, though. I mentioned the year-end car show Saturday, October 3rd. You do it. Are you still doing them on Tuesdays?
1: Yeah, we do them every Tuesday at 5 o'clock. Runs from 5 to 8, so we give trophies out every week. So that'll go through September. And then Saturday, October 3rd, from noon to 4, we have first, second, and third place in all, I think there's seven categories. We get a lot. I think we had 250 cars last year and stuff. So it's a big show, a lot of fun. It's a great day.
0: Yeah. Tuesdays until then, and then on Saturday, October 3rd for the big final one. Skelly's Crossing Halloween pop-up last week of September through the end of October. Tell me about that.
1: Yeah, so as soon as we get through Oktoberfest, we have extensive Halloween decorations, so we do kind of a Halloween pop-up at the Ore, so it's a great place. We'll keep those decorations up through Halloween because we do a two-weekend, I think, eight-band music fest for Halloween. We have huge Halloween parties, and it's just a great place to come check out decorations, Riverside, so...
0: Good time. Jaeger makes me snotty.
1: I think you're allergic.
0: Makes my face run.
1: You're either allergic to Jaeger or me or Tracy, so.
0: I hope it's the Jaeger, then, because I like you guys. And then in November, you do a big festival. It's not just a one-night deal, but you have a thing that runs.
1: Yeah, so we do Turkey Ball Music Festival for Thanksgiving. We start the weekend before, so that's another. I think that's... 7 days, 14 bands. It's two weekends, so we do that for a couple weekends, and that leads us straight into our Arctic Winter Bar. So we have a pop-up bar at our lower level. It's heated. It's Riverside. It's a lot of fun. So we continue that from mid-November to Valentine's Day. So that runs for 3 months, and we get people from all over the Midwest for that.
0: That's pretty. And I like a bar that you guys put in a lot of effort on all of the different holidays and things and occasions. So do you have like a giant building somewhere where you keep all of your stuff or whatever?
1: We have a large trailer that we store most of them in. We do have a shop, but most of them are in the storage trailer. But we always try and have something going on, so there's a reason to come to the Ore. So our music community supports us. We have a wonderful client base, so the customers support us. But it's, you know, besides just being on the water, we want there always to be a reason for people to come to the Ore. And we want it to be fun. I'm all about the fun factor, so we're always coming up with new reasons for people to come visit us.
0: Even if you guys were just phoning it in, you'd get a good crowd just based on location and facility and all that stuff. But the fact that you go the extra mile and put in all that, and you mentioned the music community, and I know that's a two-way street. You get bands, you get the bigger name bands that'll come and play there, and they'll repeat there, they come back, so you know that you treat the bands right, and they appreciate having a place that, you know, supports
1: local
0: music.
1: We're thankful
0: like that.
1: And grateful that we have so many I mean, the amount of talent in the Chicagoland area is unbelievable, so we're thankful and grateful to be part of that music community and to have so many people that are friends of the Ore that play on our Ore stage in the barn.
0: And you make so much with the cover charges. So, again, what is the cover for the bands?
1: It's zero.
0: Great. Yeah. That is a great business model. You are crushing it. So
1: we just want people to come have fun. And,
0: have some beers, grab a bite to eat, and watch some live music Thursday through Sundays at the Ore. Tracy's never been, so now I'm enjoying
2: it. I'm excited for American English. I really want to see the
0: Beatles,
2: Beatles
0: action.
2: Yes.
0: Yeah.
2: That is up my alley.
0: It is like watching the Beatles, unless you ask my father, and because he took my sister to the actual Beatles.
2: Wow.
0: I think it was at
2: Deb.
0: Like Milwaukee County Stadium. She's just a little girl. And my dad said, "How were the Beatles, Dad? What did it sound like?" And he's like, "Screaming, only screaming." All I heard was screaming. So American English at the Ore is probably, you'll hear a little more Beatles than you would have heard at a Beatles show. And that's
1: they're pretty cool, and they do like a couple
0: tomorrow.
1: Costume changes and stuff. Yeah. So they do different eras of the Beatles, so it's pretty cool.
0: It's tomorrow at 2 at the Broken Ore on Ross and Bridge Road there in Port Barrington. Speaking of live music, word is these guys had a great performance last night at the McHenry Music Festival. Everybody said it was a great time. And when saw it, here's Shinedown with Second Chance on Will Rock.

0: See, even when Leah's not here, we're talking about her,
1: her toilet habits
0: here at the radio station. Last time Bonnie was here, Leah won't use the restrooms here, but she'll use the mall restrooms, which is an insult to all of her coworkers. No, it's our old boss's office that shares a wall with the women's restroom.
2: Weird.
0: And so she didn't want the boss knowing when she was going to the bathroom or something.
2: She's
0: going to
2: be so happy that you're talking about
0: this
2: again on air.
0: It's Wayne's office now. Oh, we'll talk about plenty of other stuff before she gets
1: today,
0: back.
1: I thought of Leah.
0: Yeah?
1: I really did.
0: Every time I go potty, I think of Leah. Every time. Isn't that weird?
2: I look forward to seeing her, but I'm glad Tracy's here.
0: Tracy's a good time.
2: Good subbing.
0: Yeah, we'll talk about Tracy's potty habits next time you come in if Tracy's not here. Yeah, absolutely. We ran out of time, otherwise we didn't. And then we can, yours and mine too, whatever. Yeah. That's the show you're on. I don't know if anybody told you that was the show.
2: You know.
0: Potty
2: show.
0: That's all we are here. So anyway, Bonnie, thank you for coming in today.
2: My pleasure. Thank you for having me.
0: Oktoberfest includes the salute to first responders because today is 9/11. That's going on at the Broken Oar. And then Oktoberfest through the weekend. Live music tomorrow, Sunday after the football game. And just a great time. Website or, I mean, if people want to know the band lineup or what?
2: BrokenOar.com has our complete website. So the party will continue year-round, Thursdays through Sundays with the live music.
0: The whole band lineup always on there. You can find out who's going to be out at the Oar and all that. Any specials and fun stuff going on. But good weekend, and we appreciate you coming in this morning for Happy Hour.
2: My pleasure. Thank you.
0: All right. We're going to have another shot of Jaeger?
1: Yee.
0: No, see, E is better than yes.

0: E, I think I take that as a no.
1: That's a yikes.
0: Whoa, that was a disappointing.
1: That's a yes.
0: Oh, okay. Oh. Wade! that's you and him. We'll wrap up whatever this is next on Will Rock.
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0: 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Music for Oktoberfest. I have no idea what they could be singing, so that's exactly what they're saying. Wow. My girl.

0: French speaks German. Anyway, so I said, do you want to have another shot of Jaeger? And Tracy said yes. And then when I tried to swing it to a no, she made a face. So this is her fault, Wayne. Okay?
1: Okay.
0: This one's her fault. Here's to Oktoberfest this weekend.
2: Prost. I just had to Google that word. I tried.
0: Prost is you're checking me. So bend over.
1: All right. Maybe two fingers.
0: Don't say Prost. Well, if you have enough Jaeger, maybe you do. I don't know. Whatever you do on weekends. Here we go. Cheers.
2: Cheers.
0: Prost. Sláinte. Monster Beach.
3: Ooh.
2: Third time's a charm.
0: They do get easier.
2: They do.
0: And I threw my shot glass. Wayne says no and walks out. I threw my shot glass out, so I'm done. You can keep yours if you want to have a little bit more. So. All right. Thank you to Bonnie from Broken Arrow for being here for Happy Hour Day. Oktoberfest runs all weekend. Don't forget they got their salute to 9/11. First responder salute with the Toby Keith cover band, tribute band. So check that out. Of course, the game on Sunday, and then Air Bangers and American English tomorrow afternoon. So a lot of fun stuff going on at the Broken Arrow all weekend. There always is. So. Thank you, Bonnie, for being here. That was fun.
2: It was a lot of fun. It always is.
0: Except for the part with the Jägermeister.
2: It was really fun for me to watch you guys do the Jägermeister shots.
0: Next time you're coming in, I'm cleansing that day, okay? So two can
2: she's
0: play that
2: cleansing,
0: game.
2: Though, and she's still a party. I really enjoy that.
0: Yeah. You're fun even when you... Is this today? Yeah. And today is the third day of the cleanse?
2: Third day
0: You should
2: in a
0: be
2: row.
0: So totally ragingly Woo-hoo. Angry at the world right now, right? When I juiced, I wanted to murder somebody by the third day. So thank you for coming in and having a good disposition.
2: It was my pleasure. Thank you.
0: I hope you're all cleansed.
2: Oh, yeah, absolutely.
0: 501 Club Party tonight. Wayner and I will be out to Beachview in Burlington with Tri-County Riders as we get the pre-registration party going for the Toy Run for Love, Inc., which is Sunday from the festival grounds in Burlington. Kickstands up at 10 on Sunday. Between now and then, also got Classic Kia. I will be there tomorrow, 10 until noon. Your chance to win some concert tickets. Stop by. After that, about 12:30, we're going to leave Jesse Oaks, and we're riding out to Mars Resort. To hang at Mars with the folks from House of Harley Davidson. That's tomorrow. Kickstands up about 12:30 from the Oaks. And then, the Tri-County Riders Toy Run for Love, Inc. on Sunday. 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Otherwise, have yourself a great weekend. The delightful Jen Maher coming in next. Talk to you Monday morning bright and early, 5 until 10. You have a great weekend. Be nice to each other. 95 Will Rock, the rock.

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95 will rock the rock station, AC/DC. Good Friday morning to you. 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

New Rock on Will Rock, Motionless in White, featuring Skylar Gray, R.I.P. Give you all the details about this afternoon's 501 Club party coming up in just a bit. Right now, it's Alice in Chains.

A party later on this afternoon. It's going to be at Beach View on Durand Avenue in Burlington. You can come hang out and get registered for the 32nd annual Toy Run for Love, Inc., which is this Sunday. Kickstands up at 10 from the Burlington Festival grounds. There'll be raffles, drinks, food, and fun. So join 95 Will Rock Morning Show's Tom Keefe and Wayne this afternoon starting at 5:01. They'll have Will Rock swag that you can win and also tickets. Iron Maiden and Megadeth coming to the Credit Union One Amphitheater the 22nd. Neil deGrasse Tyson, Delusions of the Space Enthusiasts at the Auditorium Theater on Thursday, November 12th. So this afternoon, 5:01, Beachview on Durand Avenue in Burlington. Latest one from Bill Murray, featuring A Day to Remember, Always Let You Down.

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1: Tom and Leah, Endearing Stupidity.
2: I like it. You can put that on a shirt.
1: You put that on a t-shirt. 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
1: Good Friday morning to you. I'm Jen Marr. 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

New Rock on Will Rock, Greta Van Fleet, Play Your Games. The 32nd annual Tri-County Riders Toy Run for Love, Inc. is this Sunday. Now, there's five different runs that you can choose from. Ride number four is Becky, Honey Lake Inn, Main Street Tap, Log Cabin, Archives, and River Jacks. And then ride number one, Nash, Village Tap, Annex, Bubba's, Thirsty Parrot, and Ville Inn. So, $20 registration. Passengers are $10. The ride leaves at 10 a.m. sharp on Sunday from the Burlington Festival grounds. All rides, all five of them, ending back up at the Burlington Festival grounds for the after party. 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To the Burlington Festival grounds on Maryland Road in Burlington. 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

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Laughing takes the pain away.

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And that is how we kick off every Friday afternoon. Thanks to our buddy Alejandro doing the national anthem. Hello there. I'm Jen Marr. Before we dive into the Liquid Lunch Hour, I must give you your 12 o'clock keyword for 95 Will Rocks Go Anywhere Getaway. 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The more keywords you enter, the better your odds. You do have until the end of the day to get all the keywords in. Elwood's got another one coming up at 5 today. And then we're picking that winner for the VIP trip for two to anywhere in the U.S. Includes airfare and luxury hotel accommodations. 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Liquid Lunch Hour, thanks to Bob's Garage. 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

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He'll be at Classic Kia. That's on Green Bay Road in Waukegan, starting at 10. 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
14: It's Corso here with The Breakdown for Friday, September 11th. 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First up, Slipknot is officially kicking off a brand new era with a song called Arsenal. This is their first new track since their new drummer joined the lineup, and it follows the recent departures of longtime members Sid Wilson and Craig Jones. It's a completely crushing track, and it dropped with a wild new music video directed by Clown himself. You guys need to go see this madness for yourself. 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Jim Root also let it slip that they are working on a new album with producer Matt Wallace, and they already have about 50 different song arrangements in development. There's no release date yet, but Arsenal is a hell of a first taste. Meanwhile, Van Halen fans are about to get their hands on their earliest officially released recording from the band. Alex Van Halen is putting out a new limited edition book called Van Halen, and it comes with a special 7-inch picture disc featuring an unreleased 1974 demo called Glitter. This track was recorded way back before fame hit the band, with Alex, Eddie, David Lee Roth, and the original bass player Mark Stone. They're only making 1,500 signed copies of the book, which covers their early Pasadena days all the way through 1984, so it's a massive piece of rock history. And finally, Trans-Siberian Orchestra is celebrating their 30th anniversary with a massive winter tour. They're bringing a completely reimagined version of their holiday classic, The Ghost of Christmas Eve, packed with lasers, pyrotechnics, and all the crazy special effects you expect from them. Even better, they're expanding their lower price ticket options so families can actually afford the show. They hit Chicago's Allstate Arena on December 23rd and Milwaukee's Pfizer Forum on December 26th. 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
1: Check out the new CD, One Price Cleaners, now open in Gurnee and Kenosha. We're doing a Studio East flashback today. They also took the stage at one of our Will Rock nights at the fair. 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
1: This Friday, the 501 Club Party returns to Tom's old stomping grounds. Hey there, it's Wayne. And this Friday, join myself and Tom Keefe at Beachview in Burlington. That's right, Tom's old hometown. For the Tri-County Riders Toy Run for Love, Inc. pre-registration party. They've been doing the Toy Run for Love, Inc. for 32 years. And that means they've probably been pre-registering people on the Friday night before the event for 32 years. This is no different. There'll be raffles, cold drinks, a food truck on site. And then Tom and I never go anywhere without concert tickets up for grabs. Iron Maiden coming to the CU1A September 22nd, or Neil deGrasse Tyson at the Auditorium Theater November 12th. Beachview on Durand Avenue in Burlington's the place to be. Come out and do some good and have some good times with the Tri-County Riders and Will Rock.
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0: from Antioch to Kenosha. 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

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And we're just going to keep adding more as we go along. And once you get that link on the Win Stuff page, it'll also let you know the four places you can see everything in person and the place that you can take a few sips of those Wool Rock specialty drinks. All of that is thanks to Badass Marketing, Happy's LLC. I'm Jen Marr. Thanks so much for having us on today. Elwood's coming in next. I'll leave you with the latest one from Des Rocks, When the Love is Gone. It's Wool Rock. Hey, yo!

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0: Jeeps, music, friends, and one big reason to rally. The 14th annual 95 Will Rock Jeep Rally is coming up September 20th, and I'm hopping in my Jeep, and I want you riding with me. It's just $10 a person, and every dollar raised goes towards the Lake County Suicide Prevention Task Force, helping bring suicide awareness, education, and prevention to our community. 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

right, getting rolling here on this Friday afternoon. What's going on at Elwood? Coming to you live from the 95 Orock Studios. Gurney Mills at the G-Spot on this Friday. But as you know, this is not just any other Friday. 25 years ago, everything changed. And never forget. I don't know if you know this about me, but I am born and raised in New York. Grew up in Jersey, and I was there that day. I've talked about it every single year. I was in school, actually, in college, and we all got evacuated. They used my college as a shelter for many that were trying to escape the tragedies. What's everything going down? And I know everybody can say, where were you? I can always say, I was there, watching out my own eyes, a day I will never, ever forget. So I do want to start today's show by thanking all the great first responders that listen. If it's you, if it's a family member, if it's a neighbor, police, fire, EMTs, 911 dispatchers, everybody who works so hard to keep our communities safe and puts their lives on the line. And of course, a massive shout out to all of our military branches. Thank you, thank you, thank you for everything. Woke up this morning watching the news and they were reading off all the names that were lost that day. Just so emotional hearing it. So on this Friday, I will be featuring tracks all throughout the afternoon that are directly dedicated to our first responders, our military, in remembrance and honoring all those lives that were lost. Smallest thing I can do, but there are a lot of great rock tracks dedicated to our military and our first responders. So thank you once again. All right, it is freaking Friday. We got the 501 Club for a great cause. Speaking of that, we're teaming up with Tri-County Riders again for their 32nd annual Toy Run for Love, Inc. That's going to be going down on Sunday with kickstands up at 10 a.m. Tom Keefe at a Will Rock Morning Show and Wayne will be live at Beachview in Burlington. We'll check in with them at 5:01. They'll be bringing out tickets for Maiden and Megadeth, plus Neil deGrasse Tyson, Tom's favorite. And let's get right into it. You know, a day like today, it is definitely deep. The emotions run deep. The memories run deep, everything about it, and truly, we will never forget. And thank you for listening. So let's get right into it with the latest from Blackstone Cherry. Swear, every time I hear this song, I get goosebumps. It's 95 Wall Rock, Blackstone Cherry.

Well, you got nothing on the calendar. You want to get the chance to get the hell out of here and go to any U.S. city of your choice. I'm talking New Orleans, New York City, L.A., Denver, Austin, Texas, wherever you want to go. Maybe you want a Vegas trip. 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Be choosing a winner after Friday, September 25th. So go anywhere, getaway. Thanks to 95 Will Rock. All your details on the road trips page. 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Perfect Circle with their latest now. 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

Bill Murray and A Day to Remember on that track. Always Let You Down off the new album Kinda Hard, and I'm going to be sitting down with both of those bands next week. Once again, I'm going to be taking my ass down to Louisville for Louder Than Life. 4 days, over 200 bands, 7 stages, the largest rock and metal festival of the year in the country. They broke the record last year for attendance, and I think Danny Wimmer, we going to do it again. But I'll be live with all access from backstage, artist interviews, performances, pictures. So if you can't be there, you might as well live vicariously through me on socials. So make sure you're following us at 95 Wall Rock on Instagram and Facebook. And if you are going, slide into my DMs. We'll meet up, have some drinks, and enjoy some rock and roll. 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As I said, all throughout the afternoon, if you missed it, I want to feature as much, as many tracks as I can dedicated to our first responders, to our military, dedications. On this day, 25 years ago, everything changed. And one band has really done a ton for our veterans and our military, and they still fight for them to this day. And they have a lot of great tracks. So to all the first responders and military listening all today and every day, thank you so much. Here is Five Finger Death Punch. This is Battleborn. Disturbed with the Light, Papa Roach and more coming up. It's Well Rock.

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Got to get the bike ready for Sunday and get registered this afternoon. 95 Whole Rock and the Tri-County Riders presents the 501 Club Party. Hang out with Tom Keith for the Will Rock Morning Show and Wayne. They are live today at Beachview on Durand Avenue in Burlington. And as always, we'll check in with them at 501. But this is all about

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1: This Friday, the 501 Club Party returns to Tom's old stomping grounds. Hey there, it's Wayne. And this Friday, join myself and Tom Keefe at Beachview in Burlington. That's right, Tom's old hometown. For the Tri-County Riders Toy Run for Love, Inc. pre-registration party. They've been doing the Toy Run for Love, Inc. for 32 years, and that means they've probably been pre-registering people on the Friday night before the event for 32 years. This is no different. There'll be raffles, cold drinks, a food truck on site, and then Tom and I never go anywhere without concert tickets up for grabs. Iron Maiden coming to the CU1A September 22nd, or Neil deGrasse Tyson at the Auditorium Theater November 12th. Beachview on Durand Avenue in Burlington's the place to be. Come out and do some good and have some good times with the Tri-County Riders and Will Rock.
2: Hey, what's going on? It's Elwood from 95 Will Rock. How would you like to win free burgers for a year? 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And you're automatically entered. The battle raging on until October 31st. So get a burger and you might be winning free burgers for a year. Laughs at the Lighthouse coming back. Carlos Mencia will be there on Friday, October 9th. And also legend Dave Attell on November 6th. Tickets, info, and more at AmericanPlace.com. 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

Ain't no rest for the wicked. Ain't no rest for anybody at 95. War Rock can't stop, won't stop. And that is no different than today. It's a very special 501 Club coming up later. We'll talk details about the 32nd annual Tri-County Riders Toy Run for Love, Inc. coming up this Sunday. Got a bunch of runs to choose from. So if you got a bike, you want to jump on this Sunday for a great cause, give those runs on the way. All right, it's Elwood. Happy freaking Friday. And today, obviously, a big day for remembrance. Never forget. And I've decided to feature tracks all this afternoon, songs dedicated to our first responders, our military, and more. As today is something very close to my heart, as I lived in New York, was in school during 9/11, and it's a day I'll never forget. But I always remember the heroism of our first responders, of our military, of volunteers, the 911 dispatchers that people forget about, working around the clock, organizing stuff. And just a day showing, getting everyone together, never forgetting, and also thanking all those that gave it all. So I want to feature tracks throughout the afternoon of those songs, including this next one. From our family members in Otherwise, a song that needs no introduction. But I'll tell you, it's Soldiers. This is Well Rockin'.

95 Will Rock, breaking new artists, bands, and more you need to know about. Ryan Pertz with his song Sour. This guy's debut album out. We had him live in studio. And he's a young soul with what a voice. What a voice that dude has. Straight out of the 90s. Obviously, big inspirations from Soundgarden and Alice in Chains and more. And it's really cool to see young kids being inspired by the great music from the late 90s and early 2000s. We want you to help raise money to buy toys for kids in need, because no kid should go holidays or more without getting something. It is the 32nd annual Tri-County Riders Toy Run for Love, Inc. going down this Sunday. Now, kickstands are up at 10 a.m. You can register at the 501 Club today at Beachview. And then get ready. Five different runs to choose from. You can take ride number three with Chris, Blue Roadhouse, Como Inn, Beachview, The Bunker, Elkhorn Saloon, and more. $20 registration, passengers are $10. 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It's Friday on Will Rock. 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

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Motionless in White and Skylar Gray. Chris and her voice, they just match up perfectly together. Here they are with R.I.P. It's Will Rock.

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So what do you win? We'll get you cash, a two-song demo thanks to Angry Man Productions, an opening spot for a Will Rock show coming in November. You'll get a professional band photo session with Janelle Rominski Photography, and have the power of 95 Will Rock behind you. So here's your chance. Take it to the next level with Bandemonium. Win Stuff page, get it done. All right, I'm continuing to honor all of our great first responders, military, and more on this Remembrance Day of 9/11. I got Five Finger Death Punch with Wrong Side of Heaven, the song that always hits me hard, coming up next. But first, we'll rattle the cage. Nickelback's new album, Everything Under the Sun, dropping October 30th. Here they are with John 5.

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Foo Fighters with Window on 95.4 Rock, Friday afternoon, September the 11th. It is Elwood. I've been trying to get a bunch of tracks together throughout the afternoon to honor all of our great first responders, our military, volunteers, never forgetting what happened on this day 25 years ago and the heroes that came out of that. But what I have not brought up yet are the four-legged heroes. Now, I am a dog guy. I have no children. I've had dogs my entire life. They are my children. I don't want to hear they're just a dog, because it's not just a dog. Literally. I saw a thing the other day. It was like, would you fight a kid if your dog could live forever? Not that I want to fight any kids, but, you know. But I do want to take a moment and truly honor the dogs, the heroes of 9/11. In the aftermath of that day, hundreds of search and rescue dogs worked alongside all the first responders at Ground Zero. They climbed through dangerous rubble, exhaustion, injured their paws, and searched for signs of life all throughout for days. And as they grew heavier, handlers sometimes staged successful finds to keep their dogs motivated and just to keep them going. Dogs are amazing creatures that can do so much. They gave exhausted responders moments of comfort. They sat beside people that were experiencing unimaginable grief that nobody can know. And they offered companionship when words simply just weren't enough. And on one of the darkest days in our history, they gave people something desperately they needed, and was hope. And these dogs, they didn't even understand the magnitude of what they were doing and the people they were helping. And they help me on a daily basis. People always know, people have therapy, I use music. But every day I get to come home and see those two dogs that I have right now. I've had nine altogether. But on the worst day, I can look at them and just feel this comfort that I can't get from anywhere else. And I know my wife probably doesn't want to hear that, but there's just something about them. So as we remember all the heroes today, remember them, forever heroes, forever remembered and never forgotten, about how amazing they are and the things that they've done. And I don't mean to get choked up about it, but it truly means that much to me. So thank you. All right, coming up next, we got the 420 hit. And usually it goes super heavy on a Friday, but it's been a heavy day already. So I want to show a little light. We'll check out a new track on the way.

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5: 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First up, Slipknot is officially kicking off a brand new era with a song called Arsenal. This is their first new track since their new drummer joined the lineup, and it follows the recent departures of longtime members Sid Wilson and Craig Jones. It's a completely crushing track, and it dropped with a wild new music video directed by Clown himself. You guys need to go see this madness for yourself. We've got the full Slipknot video loaded up right now over at 95OLRock.com. Jim Root also let it slip that they are working on a new album with producer Matt Wallace, and they already have about 50 different song arrangements in development. There's no release date yet, but Arsenal is a hell of a first taste. Meanwhile, Van Halen fans are about to get their hands on their earliest officially released recording from the band. Alex Van Halen is putting out a new limited edition book called Van Halen, and it comes with a special 7-inch picture disc featuring an unreleased 1974 demo called Glitter. This track was recorded way back before fame hit the band, with Alex, Eddie, David Lee Roth, and the original bass player Mark Stone. They're only making 1,500 signed copies of the book, which covers their early Pasadena days all the way from 1984, so it's a massive piece of rock history. And finally, Trans-Siberian Orchestra is celebrating their 30th anniversary with a massive winter tour. They're bringing a completely reimagined version of their holiday classic, The Ghost of Christmas Eve, packed with lasers, pyrotechnics, and all the crazy special effects you expect from them. Even better, they're expanding their lower-priced ticket options so families can actually afford the show. They hit Chicago's Allstate Arena on December 23rd and Milwaukee's Pfizer Forum on December 26th. Pre-sales start tomorrow, and general tickets go on sale September 18th. That was your breakdown. 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
19: 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People always forget about that, volunteers, and more. 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And I had a couple tracks, but you know what? I want to lighten it up. I want to play a song that is a little bit more upbeat. 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So let's get this rolling. I'm going to play you a track, and of course, let me know if you're puffing on it and enjoying it for 420 or passing it away. It is off an album that was recently released, I want to say about 2 weeks ago. I think you'll enjoy. 800-223-9510 for the studio text line. Here's your 420 head. Check it out.

95.4 Rock, 420 hit on this Friday. What'd you think about the track? 800-223-9510. Pretty signature voice, you know? So let me know. Puffing on it, enjoying it, passing away on this Friday afternoon. I got From Ashes to New coming up. And also, about 30 minutes away, 501.

The 90s had something to say. The 2000s had something to prove. Today's rock has something to destroy. 95 will rock.

I can't wait to talk to them next week. I'm heading down to Louisville for Louder Than Life, and I'll be covering there all 4 days, the biggest rock festival in the country, going down with over 200 bands on 7 stages. I'll have, I don't even know how many at this point, artist interviews, backstage access, performances, but I can't wait to talk to Matt B. and Danny Case, because I have not get a chance to officially sit down with them since the old water gun incident. It thing blew up viral. I mean, it has just been going nuts. And it's going to be great to talk to them about it. But I love what they stand for. We don't need no bullies. We don't need people squirting people in the face while they're trying to headline a festival. Come on. Come on. All right, it's Elwood on this Friday afternoon in the 420 hit of the day, 800-223-9510.

right, let's take it over to the text line here. Mark from Burlington. How you doing, man? Giving a puff today. Wanting to hear some Metallica Fade to Black. I'll get you covered during the Road Rage Hour, dude. From the 847, Nick. Puffin' on Beartooth. It's a good song choice for this Remembrance Day. I can't knock you today. Nick! Thank you, Nick. Thank you for listening all afternoon. We're putting aside our issues for a day. From the 262, this sounds like a Disney theme song. I'm going to pass. My boy Todd, the Clutch fan. Buff, the drums, the bass, the upbeat from it. I love it all. From Katrina and the 414. How you doing, girl? Once again, Seth, my pizza delivery boy out of Racine, getting it done today, giving this one a huge puff. You're ordering pizza on this Friday night in Racine, and Seth is your man. Take care of the boy, all right? From the 862, no more please. Can we get away from this poop music? Yeah, no, I won't. Ron from Crystal Lake. Sounds like Beartooth, and if it is, oh, I'm puff puff popping on that. More pumps coming in. Like I said, I'm trying to keep it positive. Trying to keep it positive on this heavy day for the 420. Featured some great tracks. We're going to continue that on during the Road Rage Hour. Thank you for all the suggestions. And if you got any, honoring our military, our first responders, 800-223-9510. I want you to remember. A love so full, like a sin, as always. And I

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8: 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Produced by Jordan Fish to Bring Me the Horizon. Caleb Shomo starting a new chapter in his life. And they have a headlining tour. It's going to be making a stop at the Aragon on November 20th with tickets on sale at LiveNation.com. Coming up, we got the 501 Club. We'll get kicked off in Beachview with Tom Key for the Will Rock Morning Show and Wayne for the Tri-County Riders. And I'll have another keyword to kick off the Road Rage Hour for you to go anywhere but here. But first, we got to get the encore. Bear Tooth, let's get beautiful again. It's Will Rock.

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0: Yeah, it's about that time. Give a crack one open on a Friday afternoon just after 5 o'clock. And as always, 95 Will Rock kicking off the weekend with the party of all parties. And this time teaming up with Tri-County Riders for the 501 Club Party. Having a good time, but also doing great things. Let's check in. Wayne leading things off today. Happy Friday, brother. How's it going?
2: Happy Friday, boss. Yes, it is a beautiful night. We got beers outside. We're here at Beachview in Burlington, right off of Highway 11 or Durand Road, if you will. You just put it in your map app, and you can get here. And they got a full bar inside. They got the beers outside. We got Los Compadres food truck set up, so you can get your tacos, burritos. And I haven't looked at the menu yet, but I'm pretty sure tacos and burritos and anything beyond that is probably there at the taco truck. And then a full bar inside. And if you go inside Beachview, there's a bunch of raffle items you could get in, get it into your life. If you were so inclined, and all that money goes to the Tri-County Riders for the Toy Run for Love, Inc., which is this Sunday, leaving from the Burlington Festival grounds at 10 a.m. sharp. They're raising money, and then all that money gets thrown to Love, Inc., and then they buy toys for kids in need in the area. So you'd be doing some good and having some fun, and if you can get here before 7, we've got your chance to win your way into Iron Maiden at the Credit Union One Amphitheater on the 22nd of this month, or tickets for Neil deGrasse Tyson at the Auditorium Theater November 12th. Plus, we'll have t-shirts, hats, brooches, and pterodactyls, as Tom would say. So stop on out to the Beach View tonight for the 501 Club Party with the Tri-County Riders, getting ready for that 32nd annual Toy Run for Love, Inc. It's the pre-registration party in Burlington with Will Rock.

0: I am drunk. 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
5: 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Maybe you want a trip to Vegas, New York City, L.A., Austin, Texas. 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I don't know. But you pick, we pay. 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More keywords you enter, the better your odds. 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F-R-I-E-N-D. Friend. Text the word friend. And then if you win, friends will be fighting over who you're going to bring. That's the question. All right, I want to kick the Road Rage Hour off as we continue on this afternoon, remembering, dedicating, honoring all of our first responders, our military, four-legged rescuers, and more, everyone. Never forget. So I want to kick it off with Metallica for the Hero of the Day. Welcome to the Road Rage Hour. Royal Bliss, 3 Days Grace, Foo, Hailstorm, all of it coming up. It's Will Rock.

'Tis I, Neil, of the band Royal Bliss. Where am I? This place is magnificent, full of beauty and rock and roll and adult beverages. This is magnificent. Thank you, 95 Will Rock.

Yeah, this is your warning to get booked for CFG while you can and hang out with those boys. Neil, Taylor, or Royal Bliss. Joining us for the greatest vacation of your life, CFG 2027. Puerto Mexico to the Riu Palace. 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Get it done. Because you want to be partying with us. And you could be doing it right now as well. But paradise in January, too. It's the 95 Low Rock Tri-County Riders 501 Club Party today. 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Get registered for the 32nd annual Toy Run for Love, Inc., which is going down on Sunday. Kickstands up 10 a.m. in Burlington. But right now, join Tom Key for the Will Rock Morning Show in Wayne at Beach View on Durand Avenue in Burlington. They got tickets for Maiden with Megadeth, plus Neil deGrasse Tyson. I feel like that's one of each. Like, Wayne's like, I'll give away Maiden. Tom's like, I will give away Neil deGrasse Tyson, and I will take some as well. But it's all about getting signed up for a great cause today. They're going to have raffles, drinks, food, and fun, of course, at the run with a big after party, so... Get to Beachview in Burlington. Kick off the weekend with us. Thank you to the Tri-County Riders for all they do. Toy Run for Love, Inc. Get it done, all right? Let's get back in the Road Rage Hour. Song's dedicated to the NFL season for me starting on Sunday. To the New York Jets.

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Round trip airfare, luxury hotel accommodations, get it done. All right, party going on right now for a great cause, kicking off the weekend with us. You got Tom Key for the World Rock Morning Show and Wayno hanging out at Beach View in Burlington. Get out there, get registered for the 32nd annual Toy Run for Love, Inc. That is going down on Sunday. Kickstands up at 10 a.m. at the Burlington Festival Grounds. And while you're there, you can win tickets for Maiden and Megadeth or Neil deGrasse Tyson. Just got to be there by 7. Kicking off the weekend with us. Dez, play that guitar, show them what to do. It's the Road Rage Hour. Hey, yo!

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Maynard's recovering well. He had a hip replacement just a couple weeks ago, but said he'd be good to go. Tool's got some shows coming up. Headline at Riot Fest next weekend, one night, also at Louder Than Life. 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They got us stacked up in here with our very own 95 Bull Rock Morning Show fridge. Well, Ruck ran it. It's awesome. And speaking of the morning show, go hang out with Tom Keefe and Wayne right now. They're at Beachview on Durand Avenue in Burlington. Hanging out, Tri-County Riders 501 Club Party, getting people registered for the 32nd annual Toy Run for Love, Inc. going down this Sunday. Kickstands up at 10 a.m. at the Burlington Festival Grounds, and if you get there by 7, have your chance to win tickets. Maiden with Megadeth, coming to 22nd to Tinley Park, Neil deGrasse Tyson. Delusions of the Space Enthusiast. I think that's such a great title. New album from these guys dropping 1 week from today. I've been patiently waiting for it to come out, and finally, it's almost here. 95 War Rock with the Autumn Kings. It's Gone, Gone, Gone.

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1: All right, just after 6 o'clock, we got to check back in with Tom Keefe of the Will Rock Morning Show live at Beachview in Burlington to get the weekend rolling and get people registered. What's up, dude?
2: I was worried that there's still warrants or something for me in Burlington, but I think we're good. I think we're good. Anyway, we're right across from Fisher Park, Browns Lake, where I grew up. That's the beach. We used to climb over that fence to get into the beach for free. We would go to Fisher Park, and we would climb the fence by the arcade and not pay our 50 cents, so we could use our 50 cents to play games at the arcade. The arcade guy, Petrie, put a ladder on the fence so that you could climb up and jump over the fence. That way he got your 50 cents in the pinball games or the video games instead of giving your 50 cents to the beach to get in. So I owe Fisher Park like $800, 50 cents at a time. So hopefully they're not coming over to get it. Racine County is looking for it. But if you are nearby, get to the beach view right now. It is the pre-registration party. Tri-County Riders 32nd Annual Toy Run for Love Inc. The runs are this Sunday. Kickstands up at 10 Sunday morning. Will Rock will be out there for that. Bunch of different routes you can choose from. Great ride and all to help Love Inc. With the Toy Run for Love Inc. So you can get registered here tonight. They got a bunch of, if you can't make the run on Sunday, they got a bunch of different raffles and things. So you can come on by and sign up for those. We got cold drinks. So we'll draw for concert tickets at 7, including Iron Maiden at the CU1. And Neil deGrasse Tyson, if you haven't seen him, it's physics for dummies, basically. I love it. It's so entertaining. So we'll draw for those tickets at 7. Get here, grab a cold drink. We got a taco truck. And hopefully Fisher Park, the Racine County people won't come over looking for their 50 cents. Times, I don't know, a few hundred. So we'll hang out here at the beach view. Come on out tonight. If you can't make it tonight, you can still register for the run on Sunday at the Burlington Festival grounds down on Maryland, and then kickstands up at 10 Sunday morning. If you can't make it for that, the after party starts at 3 right there. The TVs will be on for the Packer game.

And, of course, you can enjoy the after party with food and music and to help out Love, Inc. We're hanging out at the beach for you tonight, 501 Club, hometown reunion with 95 Will Rock.

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And you still got time to get there. Tom and Wayne hanging out at Beachview in Burlington, Tom's hometown. And they got tickets for Maiden and Megadeth and also Neil deGrasse Tyson. They'll draw those about 7. But this is all about getting registered for the 32nd annual Toy Run for Love, Inc., which is going down this Sunday. Kickstands up at 10 a.m. at the Burlington Festival Grounds for a great cause, and the weather looks like it's going to be perfect. So head to Beachview now, get registered, or just come hang out and kick off the weekend with us. It's Will Rock.

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We'll rock with new rock discovery. One of the most talked about bands right now. It is Echo and Low Spirit coming together to form Ninth Key. They've only put out 3 songs and they announced a tour, and the entire tour sold out in less than a minute. So I'm at the Cobra Lounge. I'll get you in. I can get you in right now, maybe to Iron Maiden and Megadeth. All you got to do is get to Beach View in Burlington. Tom and Wayne hanging out for the 501 Club party with the Tri-County Riders. We're getting people registered for the 32nd annual Toy Run for Love, Inc., which is happening this Sunday. Kickstands up at 10 a.m. You can get registered there. Just make sure you get out there early. We'll just go to Beach View now and enjoy hanging out with Will Rock and kicking off the weekend.

Rob Zombie and Super Beast. All right, I tell you what, that's going to do it for me on this Friday, and I hope you have a great night. And once again, if you're in the area, make sure to get over to Beachview in Burlington, get you registered for the 32nd annual Toy Run for Love, Inc., going down this Sunday. Kickstands are up at 10 a.m. at the Burlington Festival Grounds. You can get registered while you're out there as well Sunday morning if you can't make it. And also, Iron Maiden tickets going out, Neil deGrasse Tyson as well. If you're near Beachview in Burlington, stop by. Tom and the Will Rock Morning Show and Wayne, pull those names in just a few. It was a very emotional day, very heavy, but I think it was great hearing from you, hearing from stories, remembering all the great heroes on this day 25 years ago, our first responders, police, fire, EMTs, 911 dispatchers, people from all over the country, different countries, volunteers, all the four-legged friends, the rescue dogs, and hopefully you enjoyed some of the tracks that I featured honoring all of them. Have a great night. Enjoy football this weekend. I can still be happy because the Jets haven't played yet. We'll see what happens. Horns up, keep it heavy, and stay metal. And definitely tell the ones you love them every single day, all right? And take care of each other and be kind. From the beaches in Burlington to the beaches in Tennessee, latest from KG Elephant, it's Will Rock. Hey.

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